Sam Brown on the vocals there with Ambrose and his orchestra providing the music. She's My Secret Passion, recorded in 1930, and I always feel like screaming out to him, just say hello to her. Don't be silly. Right, yeah, that came from a compilation album called Dance Bands of the 30s and 40s. Hello and welcome to the show. This is Down Memory Lane. My name is Streamer. I will be bringing you music today from a few compilation albums that I own that I rarely use. 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Here's a track from a double album called Memories Are Made of This. We've got Frank Sinatra singing for us.

An Artie Shaw track, and he was with his orchestra, Dancing in the Dark, from 1941, from a double album, Sentimental Songs of Yesteryear. And before that, from 1949, Frank Sinatra with Axel Staudel and his orchestra, Some Enchanted Evening. And I forgot to mention that the reason I'm sounding a bit different today is I have a cold.

into each and every life. Some rain has got to fall, but too much of that stuff has fallen into mine and into each heart. Some tears has got to fall,

the fabulous combination of Ella Fitzgerald with the Ink Spots there, and it was Billy Kenny who was the voice that we heard clearest from the Ink Spots. Into Each Life, Some Rain Must Fall. They recorded that together in 1944, and it followed on from Jack Payne and his orchestra with Billy Scott Coomba, or Coomer, doing the vocals. You Try Somebody Else. That was recorded in 1932. 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

Buddy Johnson and his orchestra, and we heard Buddy on the piano and doing the vocals for us from a compilation album in the Jazz Great series called Stompin' at the Savoy. That was Walk'em from 1945. And the track before was Lena Horne singing with Horace Henderson, who was on the piano and his orchestra. And I recently learned that Horace Henderson is the younger brother of Fletcher Henderson. It's good to expose my ignorance in a public place. Anyway, that Lena Horne track was called As Long As I Live from 1944. Well, speaking of Hendersons, here's a track called Deep Henderson.

folks, and you will hear the drummer of the band. Now, I know that he's the drummer by that drumstick in his hand.

Ella Fitzgerald teaming up with Chick Webb and his orchestra, another track from that Stompin' at the Savoy compilation album, I'm Just a Jitterbug, from 1938. And from 1937 we heard Deep Henderson, Ambrose and his orchestra, from a double album called Bakelite Express. You're listening to Down Memory Lane, brought to you by the Community Radio Network, and it's half an hour into the show, and that means it's time for our vintage comedy with Dreamer, and this is not a really belly laughing comedy, it's just silly. Here is Hunting Tigers Out in India.

0: If it happens, you should go to an Indian jungle low. You hear a howling soft and low.
1: Run! It's a tiger!
0: You just bunk without a fall.

That was the new Mayfair Dance Band, directed by Ray Noble, and we had Harry Hartie on the vocals. Harry Hartie was apparently well known for doing the comic renditions with Ray Noble's orchestra, hunting tigers out in India. Yeah. You often see the yeah included in the title, and sometimes you don't. Okay, that was from 1930, and it came from Bakelite Express. Here's another fairly silly song for you now.

Linda, that's a track for Carol Gibbons and the Savoy Hotel Orpheans, and we had Al Bowley on the vocals. I have no idea when that was recorded. The album Dance Bands of the 30s and 40s has great music but very little information. And before that, another track from Stompin' at the Savoy, Cecil Scott and his Bright Boys, Lord, Lord. Down Memory Lane is the program that you're listening to, and it's brought to you by the Community Radio Network. You can get in touch with me via email, streamer88.5@gmail.com, or via the radio station that you are listening to now. 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And if you click through to that, you'll end up at a site where there's a recording of my two-hour version of this show. In the meantime, here's Billy Eckstein, There Are Such Things.

From the album Bakelite Express, here's the liner notes. Riding high on the success of MGM's Meet Me in St. Louis in 1944, Judy is in fine form on this rarely issued ballad. The Mary Max became popular on both sides of the Atlantic and took the London Palladium by storm in 1948. So yes, we had Judy Garland and the Mary Max and an orchestra directed by Lynn Murray, If I Had You. And before that, Billy Eckstein, and I think he was with his orchestra, There Are Such Things, from 1950, from a double album called Memories Are Made of This. Well, sorry, that's actually a 3-CD album, Memories Are Made of This. This next track is one of the most popular recordings of this particular outfit, Paul Adam and his Mayfair Music. I'm fairly sure once you catch on, you'll be able to sing along with it.

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This is what he heard. There ain't nobody here but us chickens. 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

0: There ain't nobody here but us chickens. Paul Adam and his Mayfair Music. That's their version. Paul on the vocals. Well, it's almost the end of the show. To take us to the end of the show, we'll have a track known as Travel Intro with Route 66. The introduction is by John Snagg, and the music behind him is Swinging in the Corn. And then Nat King Cole, the Nat King Cole Trio, kick in with Nat on the vocals and the piano with Route 66 from a compilation album called Vintage Vacation. You've been listening to Down Memory Lane, a program brought to you by the Community Radio Network and bringing you music from the first half of the 20th century. And yes, I'm sounding a bit croaky. I hope the cold's better by next week. Next week, we've got songs about kissing because it's International Kissing Day coming up and World Kiss Day. Thanks for listening. Here's the great end track for you.
1: Those who wish to travel, either for pleasure or on business, have at their disposal various means of transport. Luxurious ships cross seas and oceans from one continent to another. Aeroplanes carry passengers to various parts of the world in almost as many hours as it takes days to do the journey by other means. Then there's the motorcycle. But for long journeys, it's rather tiring. With a motor car, one can travel comfortably for long distances without getting too tired.

If you ever plan to motor west, travel my way, take the highway that's the best. Get your kicks on Route 66. It winds from Chicago to LA, more than 2,000

G'day everyone and welcome to the It's My Country Radio Show, coming to you from the IMC Country Radio Studios in Melbourne, Australia. My name's Pete Matthewman and it's great to have your company. Thanks for joining me on the show that brings you country music you know and country music you should know. Opening up this week's show was the newie for Megan Maroney and Kenny Chesney called You Had To Be There. And up now, one of my faves, Tyler Braden featuring Caitlin Bartz with Might Be Dangerous.

If Bastles Could Cry, that was Robbie Johnson. And up now, this is the Zac Cross Band from Australia with their brand new song called The Music Lives On.

A double play from a couple of Aussie ladies there. That was Caitlin Shadbolt with Homemade Honey. And before that, Lauren Ryan with Where You Been. Before that one, we had Justin Sanders Band with His Hands. And Braden Williamson with Boys from a Small Town. All right, up now, I went to see this gentleman the other night in Melbourne here at the Palais Theatre. And it's Brett Young. And this is his latest single. It's called Drink With You.

Triple Play of Aussies. That was Heath Milner with A Broken Heart, Broken Hand. Before that, Faith Williams with Joe and Andrew Swift with his new EP called Get Lost. All right, up now, this is Nick D and his new song called If Heaven Had a Front Porch.

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1: They are looking a little old. 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
0: Really?
1: Focus, Mandy. There's also window coverings.
0: Curtains?
1: Mandy, the neighbours. 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
0: Really?
1: Watts Brothers Carpet One on Elphinstone Street.

Holy Ghost Town, that was Eli Gable. Before that, Heath Burdell with Watching Over Me. And Harter Brothers with Easy. All right, up now, Brandon Wisham, Better Than the Day.

Cody Pennington with Whiskey's Better, Reba McEntire, Miranda Lambert and Lainey Wilson with Trailblazer, and New Zealand's Jenny Mitchell with A Little Less Lonely. All right, up now, this is IMC Promotions artist and a friend of mine called Adam Wayne. He's from America, and he released his song about 7 years ago. He's re-released it now because it's coming up to Memorial Day in America. It's called Remembrance. Adam Wayne.

0: Hi, this is Delta Goodrum for Red. 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And sometimes it takes a heap of courage to be a true friend. For instance, it takes a lot of courage to convince a friend not to drive after they've been drinking, but you might just be saving their life. So next time you're with a friend who's been drinking, be courageous, take the keys and call a taxi. 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
1: Rad. Recording artists, actors and athletes against dumb driving.

Marcus King and his band with their song called Honky Tonk Hell, Jackson Dean with his newie called Be Your Man, Gavin Adcock with his newie Never Call Again, and Jake Banfield with his newie Nights Like. All right, up now, Morgan Wallen. He's just released his brand new 37-track album, and this is a song off it, and it features Tate McRae. It's called What I Want.

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Dakota Murillo with Cowgirl, Ain't Right with Daphne Blue, and IMC Promotions Artist Germany's The Cumberland River Project with their new song called Midsummer. All right, up now, this is Grayson Jenkins with Hard Heart to Hold.

Thomas Rhett and Tucker Wetmore with Small Town Girls, Mac Geiger with About Time, and Drew Baldridge with his new song called Tough People. All right, folks, that's it for this week's show. Thanks very much for listening. Hopefully you can join me all same time, same place next week. Going to leave you now with the new one for Scotty McCreery, and it features Hootie and the Blowfish. That's called Bottle Rockets. I'll catch you all next week.

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1: The Sydney Roosters have popped into second place on the NRL live ladder after a win last night. Terry Daniel with the results.
2: It was a 14-6 win for the Sydney Roosters over the Melbourne Storm at the Sydney Football Stadium. The Storm's injury crisis deepened with a potentially season-ending Achilles injury to Will Warbrick. Roosters half Sam Walker told Nine they were tough opponents.
3: Yeah, they turned up. Yeah, all credit to them. Obviously losing a fair few players and obviously losing your winger during the games. Always tough there. And yeah, it was definitely a battle out here. Pretty wet, slippery conditions.

Hello again and welcome to another flashback to the 60s. 10 magnificent years, it changed all our lives. From Liverpool to Los Angeles, from the Beatles to the Beach Boys, you'll hear it all and more.

And on today's program, we'll go beyond the voyage to the bottom of the sea. Nixon has an interesting conversation with the Apollo astronauts on the moon, and RFK has an interesting conversation with LBJ. All this and more coming up.

0: Oh, it's nice to have friends of distinction. Grazing in the Grass, number 3 from 1969.
1: Taking you back to the realms and depths of time.
0: With 2 weeks at number 1 for John Fred and his Playboys from 1967 and Judy in Disguise.

It was released in late 1969. Santana, Evil Ways. Coming up, it's a 5 o'clock whirl for the Vogues. And the Beach Boys will have some fun, fun,

0: Voyage to the Bottom of the Sea, another Irwin Allen production. It starred David Hedison as Captain Crane. He initially turned down the movie role of the same name, but when it came to the TV series, he was thoroughly impressed by one actor that was joining the cast, David Hedison.
1: Irwin called, and he wanted me to do a film called Voyage to the Bottom of the Sea. And after my experience on The Lost World, I couldn't face it, because it was basically the same thing. So I turned it down. And then a couple of years after that, he called me for Voyage to the Bottom of the Sea, the series. I turned that down. And the guy wouldn't let go. So finally, after I heard that Richard Basehart was playing the Admiral, I was terribly impressed that he got Richard. And I thought, well, God, if Richard Basehart can do this, I certainly can.

Sonny.

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0: Number 3 on Billboard and a number 1 UK hit.
1: Neil and Buzz, the President of the United States is in his office now and would like to say a few words to you. Over.
2: That would be an honor.
1: Go ahead, Mr. President. This is Houston out.
2: Hello, Neil and Buzz. I'm talking to you by telephone from the Oval Room at the White House. And this certainly has to be the most historic telephone call ever made. I just can't tell you how proud we all are of what you... For every American, this has to be the proudest day of our lives. And for people all over the world, I am sure they too join with Americans in recognizing what an immense feat this is. Because of what you have done, the heavens have become a part of man's world. And as you talk to us from the Sea of Tranquility, it inspires us to redouble our efforts to bring peace and tranquility to Earth. For one priceless moment in the whole history of man, all the people on this Earth are truly one. One in their pride in what you have done, and one in our prayers that you will return safely to Earth.
1: Thank you, Mr. President. It's a great honor and privilege for us to be here representing not only the United States, but man of peace of all nations, and with interest and a curiosity, and man with a vision for the future.
2: And thank you very much, and I look forward, all of us look forward to seeing you on the Hornet on Thursday.
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A number four Billboard hit from 1965, The Vogues and 5 O'Clock World. 1963.

0: Oh, lovely song. Her real name was Mary Pennock. Skeeter Davis from 1963.
1: 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This is

0: A number one hit from 1965 for the Beach Boys, and Help Me Rhonda. Solid gold rock and roll. With the Billboard number five hit from 1964 for the Beach Boys, and Fun, Fun, Fun.
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0: Penny Lane, the piccolo trumpet alternate ending from 1967 and a number one smash.
1: Yeah. The Attorney General calling you on 90.
2: Yes.
3: Hello,
2: yeah.
3: President.
2: Yeah.
3: Martin Luther King's going down to Greenwood, Mississippi tonight.
2: Mm-hmm.
3: And he's going to address a mass rally there.
2: Mm-hmm.
3: And of course, that creates a problem. We've talked to the officials down there, representative of the governor, and discussed it with them, and they say that they will not escort them, but that they'll have state patrol there, and their advice is that he leave Greenwood tonight. We asked them about escorting him out of Greenwood to back to Jackson, and they said they wouldn't do that, but that they would patrol the highway, and that they'd try to keep it as safe as they could. So we passed that on to Martin Luther King, that the people down there, we can't guarantee it because we don't have the authority, but the people down there think he should leave Greenwood tonight and go on to Jackson. It's a ticklish problem,
2: mm-hmm.
3: because if he gets killed, it creates all kinds of problems, just him being dead, but also a lot of other kind of problems.
2: Yeah. Can we have FBI people there and have them keeping their eyes and ears open and
3: yeah.
2: preceding him and following him, probably?
3: Well, it's difficult, just the preceding and following. Then I suppose we can.
4: Don't know my

0: Attorney General Robert Kennedy chats with the President for the safety of Martin Luther King. Followed appropriately, Sam Cooke from 1960, a number 12 hit, and Wonderful World.
1: Mellow Groove.

That track opens the album Walking on a Dream from Empire of the Sun, then released as a single and hit number 13 in the Belgian charts. Also got a fair bit of airplay across Australian radio. That is Empire of the Sun with Standing on the Shore here on Naughty's Till Infinity. It is my super cool mixtape from the vehicle, the stuff I was kind of bumping in my car back in the day. Now we'll keep it in Australia with Hungry Kids of Hungary. Fantastic name for a band. We're going to take in the track Sharpshooter from the You're a Shadow album, which hit number 18 in the ARIA albums chart in 2013. And once again, just peak Australian music. It was like the late 90s into the early 2000s, a bit of a dip, and then it came right back up at the back end of the decade, just a boom, and then there's been nothing since. Sad. Anyway, Hungry Kids of Hungary with Sharpshooter here on Naughty's Till Infinity. It's Gav's Cool Car Mixtape.

Ballpark Music here on Naughties Till Infinity from their album Museum of 2012. That album hit number 9 in the ARIA charts, was nominated for the J Award for Album of the Year in 2012, and is an absolute bloody gem here on Naughties Till Infinity. It is the Gav's Cool Car Mixtape Volume 2. Now we're going to take it international with some Queens of the Stone Age. For the album Songs for the Deaf of 2002, we're going to take in Go With the Flow from 2003. And this was nominated for Best Hard Rock Performance at the 46th Grammy Awards. Also charted in a bunch of countries. In Australia, number 39. In Ireland, number 43. Netherlands, number 50. Scotland, 22. The UK, number 21. And also in the US, Bubbling Under Hot 100 Singles hit number 16 and it sold gold in the UK, selling over 400,000 copies. So here are Queens of the Stone Age on Naughties Till Infinity.

0: Queens of the Stone Age here on Naughty's Till Infinity. Now we're going to clear the bills, and right after that, we'll flip genres like we tend to do, and we're going to play some hip-hop. We're going to play Ugly Duckling, though, and their track, A Little Samba, from the album Journey to Nowhere from 2001, an underground hit. Made it to Australian radio in the early 2000s. Then it made it to my car rotation, where it remains to this day. A fun little hip-hop track. And if you were listening to alternative radio in the early 2000s, then you're going to know this track quite well. So coming up, Ugly Duckling here on Naughty's Till Infinity. But let's play the bills.
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2: 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Just put them high.
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when they were still sending good hip-hop to Australian radio. That is Z-Trip here on Naughty's Till Infinity. It is Gav's Cool Car Mixtape Volume 2 and a track called The Get Down, which has nothing to do with the TV show, which was on Netflix and was pretty damn disappointing. That comes from the album Shifting Gears, and that dropped in 2005 with Lyrics Born on the vocals, and that's not the last time that you're going to hear from Lyrics Born tonight. But that album also charted in the Billboard 200 charts, where it hit number 90. And Z-Trip is still considered a well-respected and one of the best hip-hop DJs in the world. So we're going to keep rolling on, and we're going to play a track by Lyrics Born himself. And this is just an absolute jam called Do That There, featuring Cut Chemist of Jurassic 5. And by the way, stick around, because there's a link between this track and the next track, personnel-wise as well. And this is just another track that hit Australian radio. And their record that this comes from hit number 27 in the Billboard Heatseekers chart and number 28 in the Independent Albums chart, and also ended up in my car back in the day as well. Really, really like this album. So here's Lyrics Born for the first time, kinda, not really, on Naughty's Till Infinity. Stick around, more from my Cool Car Mixtape.

A group that found a bunch of success here in Australia. They toured a bunch of times over here. That is Jurassic 5 and What's Golden here on Naughty's Till Infinity. This is the Cool Car Mixtape Volume 2, the stuff I was listening to in my car back in the day. And unfortunately, this track was released September 11, 2001. Hit number 90 in the hip-hop and R&B charts in 2002. Played a lot on radio. And once again, J5 just came to Australia a lot in the 2000s. They would just sell out tours. We loved us some J5. Now, we're going to change things up a bit. And this... comes from the song that we're about to play. We're going to play Lady Sovereign's Random. Once again, hit Australian alternative radio, peaked at number 73 in the UK singles chart and actually got her signed to Def Jam Records in the US. Also, another track that has ended up on video games, Midnight Club 3 Dub Edition Remix. And this song was also played on CSI New York. And also, now you found out where the goofy sweeper was whenever we played the random drop. So, Lady Sovereign with Random on Naughty's Till Infinity.

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1: When it comes to musical tinker, true for murder, featuring Stoss.

Another one of those tracks I can't believe I haven't played yet. I love that. That's one of my jams. Get Down by Groove Armada here on Naughty's Till Infinity. This also was Groove Armada's first top 10 single in the UK, where it hit number 9, number 33 in Australia, number 22 in Italy, and number 16 in Scotland. It is Naughty's Till Infinity, and it's time to wrap up for yet another week. We've got the Gorillaz first up with the track Superfast Jellyfish from the album Plastic Beach, which dropped in 2010. Then we'll play some Illy with The Chase from the album of the same name from 2010, which was his breakthrough album and has pretty much led to the last 15 years of his career. And the album itself hit number 25 in Australia. And last but not least, we're going to play some 1200 Techniques and Eye of the Storm from their album Consistency Theory from 2004. So that's wrapping up your show. Get around us on the socials at 90s Till Show on Facebook and Instagram. Thanks for listening. We're Diggy Dunson. See you later. Goodbye.

0: I'm just arriving at Roddy Lee's Vault of Vinyl for the Pophead's Hour of Power. Hope he's in.
1: Jane Arakawa.
0: Pophead's musicologist, Roddy Lee.
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0: And I join Pophead's musicologist, Roddy Lee, at this time in the Vault of Vinyl for the Hour of Power.
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0: Today it's part two of the Wayback Show with the precursors to rock and roll 1950 to 1954.
1: Excellent.
0: We got blues, gospel, jive, jump swing, doo-wop, rockabilly and R&B.
1: And a little boogie-woogie.
0: And a little boogie-woogie. Jane, Bill Haley's Rock Around the Clock was the first rock and roll record to go number one on the American Billboard Hot 100 chart in July 1955, a feat repeated on charts around the world.
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1: The Wayback Show, part two. 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
0: In fact, we start in 1949.
1: Ooh.
0: With a song that has been cited as a contender for being the first rock and roll song. The first of many, I'll tell you.
1: Okay.
0: Rock This Joint is a boogie-woogie song released in 1949 by R&B bandleader, saxophonist, drummer and singer Jimmy Preston. Jimmy formed his group The Prestonians in 1945. The group released a dozen singles between 1948 and 1951. Jimmy's main claim to fame is Rock This Joint, released on the New York Gotham label and a top 10 hit on the R&B chart in late 1949.

0: gonna rock. We're gonna rock this joint tonight.
1: A great start. Rock This Joint by Jimmy Preston and his Prestonians. Kicking off Pophead's Hour of Power. And today it's The Wayback Show Part 2. The precursors to rock and roll, 1950 to 1954.
2: Now, little Esther Phillips was 14 when she released her debut single in 1950. She found instant success, for this debut 78 RPM record was a chart topper. This made little Esther Phillips the youngest female singer to have a number one song on the American R&B chart.
1: 14!
2: In 1950, little Esther Phillips topped the R&B chart three times. Her third number one of 1950 was Cupid's Boogie.
3: Hey, Mr. Cupid, step into my life. I'm at

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1: Now, Jane, Hard Rock Gunter was a white band leader and guitarist. His group played country swing.
0: Who?
1: Hard Rock Gunter. His group was called the Pebbles.
0: Okay, that doesn't help.
1: Hard Rock was born Sidney Lewis Gunter Jr. in Birmingham, Alabama.
0: Why Hard Rock?
1: Backstage, one night, the heavy lid of a trunk fell on him, pinning him to the floor. He didn't flinch, and thus he earned the name Hard Rock.
0: Oh, I see.
1: In 1950, Hard Rock Gunter released a song considered by some to be the first rock and roll recording, the Birmingham Bounce.
2: In the heart of Dixie and Alabama, there's a place we love called Birmingham. Everybody starts rocking and shuffling their feet when a drum starts laying that song. Solid beat. Boy, I can't stand still no more. Everybody's dancing and jumping too. While the music's rocking, nobody's blue. A funny little rhythm with a solid sound. A boogie and a jump, we call the Birmingham Bounce. Now some like a horn with a valve in the middle, and some like a beat of a big bass fill. If it's old Black Joe, a high diddle diddle, we all love to dance to a hillbilly fill.

is blue. A funny little rhythm with a solid sound. A boogie and a jump we call a Birmingham Bound. If you like your music going A to the bar, I know a way to make it best by far. If the beat gets you moving and you

the music's rocking, nobody's blue. A funny little rhythm with a solid sound, a boogie and a jump called a Birmingham Bound. Now whether it's high or fine and sweet, if it's down in Dixie, it's got that beat. We don't have the moon or even a star, but here's that piano going 8 to the bar.

a funny little rhythm with a solid sound. 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
1: Hard Rock Cafe. Oh, no! Hard Rock Gunter and the Birmingham Bounce. Another precursor to rock and roll.
2: Rocket 88 is one of the strongest contenders to be nominated as the first rock and roll record. The single, when released in March 1951, was credited to Jackie Brenston and his Delta Cats. But it was actually Ike Turner and his Rhythm Kings, Jackie Brenston being Ike's sax player.
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0: Popheads today has gone way back to the early 1950s with the precursors to rock and roll, and that was Jackie Brenston and his Delta Cats.
1: Yep, with Rocket 88.
0: An R&B number one way back in 1951.
1: Another number one on the R&B chart was 60 Minute Man, recorded and released by Billy Ward and his Dominoes in May 1951. It made number one despite being banned by many radio stations, staying in the top spot for 14 weeks. Now that's a lot of kissing, teasing, squeezing and blowing his top.

0: Billy Ward and his dominoes with the slightly suggestive 60 Minute Man.
1: Now Chester Arthur Burnett, who was born in White Station, Mississippi, and made his name on the blues circuit as Howlin' Wolf. According to record producer T-Bone Burnett, Howlin's August 1951 single, How Many More Years, is the first rock and roll song.

0: good as that? How many more years?
1: From 1951.
0: Howlin' Wolf.
1: So, to guitarist, singer and songwriter Elmore James. Renowned for the volume he played his electric guitar, earning him the moniker King of the Slide Guitar. His playing influenced rock guitarists from Chuck Berry to Jimi Hendrix, John Lennon to Frank Zappa. Elmore James' debut single was Dust My Broom, released in 1951, the recording also featuring Sonny Boy Williamson II on harmonica. I don't get it.

0: king of the slide guitar, Elmore James, Dust My Broom.
1: It's been said that The Train Kept a Rollin' is pivotal to the development of rock and roll. The original recording, which we're about to hear, is jump blues in feel, but also R&B in style. There's a boogie-woogie bass and a shuffling rhythm and a honking tenor sax solo prevalent in so many rock and roll records. The Train Kept a Rollin' was first recorded by Tiny Bradshaw and released as a 10-inch 78 RPM record in 1951.
2: Whoa!

0: What a beauty! The Train Kept a Rollin' by Tiny Bradshaw.
1: Billboard and Cashbox magazines both named our next precursor to rock and roll the 1952 R&B Record of the Year.
0: Oh, wow.
1: Lloyd Price was born in Louisiana, and his Lordy Miss Claudie was one of the first R&B records to find favour with both black and white southern teenagers, among them a truck driver named Elvis Presley.
0: Ooh.
1: Lordy Miss Claudie is rightfully included in the Rock and Roll Hall of Fame list songs that shaped rock and roll.

0: This is Jane Arakawa.
1: That's you.
0: And Roddy Lee.
1: That's me.
0: And the Pop Heads Hour of Power. And the theme for today's Pop Heads Hour of Power is The Wayback Show, Part 2, The Precursors to Rock and Roll, 1950 to 1954. Who has our next pre-rock and roll record?
1: Ruth Brown.
0: Okay, so let's hear a little bit about Ruth Brown.
1: Ruth Alston Brown was born in Portsmouth, Virginia, and made her name as an R&B singer, a songwriter, and actress on the Broadway stage. Her father was in charge of the local church choir, but Ruth was more interested in singing in cafes and nightclubs, and she ran away from home when she was 17 with a trumpeter whom she married.
0: Oh, wow.
1: Signed to Atlantic Records after three number ones in the early 1950s, Atlantic became known as the house that Ruth built. She's won a Tony Award and a Grammy Lifetime Achievement Award and was inducted into the Rock and Roll Hall of Fame in 1993.
0: Amazing!
1: In the 1950s, Ruth was christened the Queen of R&B.
0: And her song?
1: Mama, He Treats Your Daughter Mean was her third number one on the R&B chart.
0: There you go, Ruth Brown.

0: Ruth Brown.
1: Doo-wop vocal groups were at their peak in the 1950s, doo-wop being a subgenre of rhythm and blues. There were doo-wop groups like the Cardinals, the Robins, the Penguins, the Flamingos, the Orioles and the Crows.
0: They're all named after birds.
1: The Crows' 1953 debut recording, a song called G, crossed over onto the mainstream pop charts, the first doo-wop record to do so. It has been suggested that this is the first rock and roll record.
0: Another contender.
1: Here are the Crows.

0: Yes, The Crows from 1953. Gee. This is The Wayback Show, Part 2, the precursors to rock and roll, with many contenders for the first rock and roll song.
1: Bill Haley was into western swing and hillbilly country music before setting the world on fire in 1955 with Rock Around the Clock. In 1953, Bill Haley and Haley's Comets released Crazy Man Crazy, one of the first teenage records released as a 45 RPM 7.

0: Bill Haley.
1: And Haley's Comets.
0: Oh, crazy man, crazy.
1: From 1953. So now a bit of boogie-woogie courtesy of the genius, Brother Ray.
0: Ray Charles.
1: Ray's career saw him record everything from R&B, blues, soul, gospel and jazz to pop, country and rock and roll. In 1952, Ray Charles signed to Atlantic Records and in 53 released Mess Around. It's boogie woogie at its best. So come on, Jane, let's do the mess around.
0: I'll try. You can-

0: Ray Charles.
1: Now, Jane.
0: Yes?
1: Mystery Train is a mystery, for the song title is not mentioned in the lyrics at all. Mystery Train was first released by Little Junior's Blue Flames in 1953. The recording session took place at the Memphis Recording Service, the home of Sun Records, where Elvis recorded his version of Mystery Train 4 years later.

0: aboard the mystery train, Little Junior's Blue Flames.
1: Mabel Louise Smith sang gospel as a child. By her teens, she switched to rhythm and blues and became Big Maybelle. In 1952, Big Maybelle signed to OK Records. Her first single for OK was Gabon Blues, which climbed to number 3 on the R&B chart in 1953. And Gabon is what Big Maybelle does throughout her slow blues rendition of Gabon Blues.
2: Here come old evil chick, always telling everybody she come from Chicago. Got Mississippi written all over.
3: You better stop trying to run my business.
2: Look who's got business.
3: Well, I'll have to do what I hate to do.
2: Go ahead and do it. Ain't nobody scared of you.
3: Better stop trying to run my business.
2: Somebody need to run it before they run you out of town.
3: Well, I'll have to do what I hate to do.
2: Nothing you can do. Never could do nothing.

0: 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You'll be ruined.
1: You know, I know, I know.
0: You don't know nothing. You don't know nothing about nobody.
1: I even know when you were born.
0: When I was born, you were suffering from old age arthritis and lost of memory.
1: You know, I know, I know you.
0: Oh, Miss Know-All. You don't know nothing.
1: Yes, and I even know when you were born.
0: In school, she was so thick-headed, they put her out. She's taking up too much space.
1: And if you don't keep cool, honey.
0: Keep cool? That's a threat.
1: It'll be so hot you can't go on.
0: So hot now, child, you can't go back home. Police looking for you.
1: Ha! You got that nerve to stand on every corner.
0: Stand in the way I please.
1: Laugh at every passerby.
0: I laugh at him as I see him.
1: Your face.

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0: Came up here, it's just gone to your head. That's what's the matter with you.
1: Cause I talk about you low down and dirty.
0: I expect that of you. Dirty anyway.

0: fabulous blues with attitude. 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Big Maybell. 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
1: Now, the penultimate play in today's program is Work With Me, Annie. Work With Me, Annie was written and recorded by Hank Ballard and the Midnighters and released as a 7-inch single in April 1954. Its overtly sexual lyrics saw it banned by the US Federal Communications Commission. The ensuing publicity made the record much in demand. Therefore, it shot to number one on the R&B chart, holding that position for 7 weeks.
0: Oh, brilliant.
1: Work With Me, Annie is included on the Rock and Roll Hall of Fame's list of songs that shaped rock and roll.

0: Work With Me, Annie, the penultimate play in Pophead's precursors to rock and roll, Hank Ballard and the Midnighters, in 1954.
1: Jane, rock and roll will become mainstream in 1955 with the unprecedented pop success of Bill Haley's Rock Around the Clock. Now, Bill Haley followed Rock Around the Clock with Shake, Rattle and Roll. Elvis Presley, the king of rock and roll, released his version of Shake, Rattle and Roll as a single in 1956. Before Haley and Presley came Big Joe Turner, recorded in New York in February 1954 and released in April. Big Joe Turner's Shake, Rattle and Roll topped the R&B chart for 3 weeks in June 1954. His recording is seen as another contender for the first rock and roll record.
0: Our final contender.
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1: For 1955 was rock and roll's watershed year with the emergence of future rock and roll royalty in Chuck Berry, Little Richard, Bo Diddley, Jerry Lee Lewis and Elvis Presley. It's a pity most of them went off the radar by 1960, but that's another story for another day.
0: Roddy Lee, Pophead's musicologist, thanks for the memories.
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0: depending on when you're listening to this program. So I'm going to play tracks of artists from the festival. Coming up first is two from North America, Canadian-American Steve Poltz and Winborne from the USA. So here we are with Steve with Wrong Town, and it's from his album Stardust and Satellites.
1: You're about to watch a show starring me. I don't know what you're about to hear or see. The truth is I have no plan at all. There's a good chance that off this stage I'll fall. My body ain't quite what it used to be. My hair ain't the color it once was. My style icon is Emmylou Harris.

Hello and welcome to the National Community Radio Network Folk Show. I'm Jane Bauer and this program is being pre-recorded in the studios of Radio Adelaide in South Australia, Kaurna country. And this program will be going out on the week of Easter when we have the National Folk Festival, where I will be, or I am, or have been.

watching, but I'm broke. I'm everything to everyone. I'm Jesus and I'm Buddha too. Don't panic, I'm organic. I'm too scared to be satanic, but mostly I'm just here to sing for you. Well, I know what you're thinking, what the hell? This guy just wrote a whole entire song about himself. And the truth is, I do it all the time. Well, for me, it's therapeutic, and I hope that you don't mind. Well, I probably owe you money, cause you're my therapist. But I'm kinda like your escort away from all of this. I cry on stage.

That's Winborne. Four performers, two male, two female, and that's Pie in the Sky from their album of Hard Times and Harmony. They're great crowd pleasers at the festival, and they do social justice and political songs more often than not. And before that, it was Steve Paltz with Wrong Town from his album Stardust and Satellites, and he's a lot of fun. Well, Judy Small has said she's retiring from performing, but she's still going to be around. And she's just put out two tracks on AMRAP called Swan Songs. And this one is Stand or Fall. And I think you're going to love it.

Two in a row there. The first one was Judy Small from the Amramp catalogue with Stand or Fall from two releases and that she's just put out called Swan Songs. And just played then is Liz Frensham from her album You and Me Volume 1, a collection of live duets. And there she's performing with Fred Smith, the song written by Fred, Four Strong Hands. And from Four Strong Hands, we're going to Two Hands. This is the Tuck Shop Ladies, who are Rosie Burgess and Sam Lowes. And this is Two Hands.

They were caught, accused of spying, which was most unedifying. Into prison went the crew. And with sadness I relate, here Trim met his awful fate when he found himself in a stew. Literally. Yes, the good folk of Mauritius clearly thought he was delicious.

definitely a song for today's. That's Let There Be Peace. It was written by Christina Mamachi and being performed by Ecopella from their Green Footprints album, and their musical director is Miguel Heatwell. And before that, it was Bruce Watson from his Mosaics album with Trim, Matthew Flinders' cat. Okay, yes, let's take it with a pinch of salt. And we started off that set of three with the Tuck Shop Ladies with Two Hands, and it's from a self-titled album. Well, you're listening to The Folk Show across the National Community Radio Network. I'm Jane Bauer. And this program, as I mentioned before, is pre-recorded in the studios of Radio Adelaide and should be going to air of the week of Easter when the National Folk Festival is on. So I'm playing tracks of performers who will have, are right at the moment, or will be performing at the National Folk Festival. And if you're living in Canberra or the surrounds and you're nearby enough to go to the festival, please come and join us, because it's the 60th anniversary celebration and there's some great things on. Astral are going to be there and they play Edgy in Zurich for a theme for the folk show. And this is from their album just called Astral, and it's the Ed Pickford song Pound a Week Rise.

two great Australian folk bands, Troubling the Kitchen, from their album The Next Turn, with The Lock Keeper, written by Stan Rogers, who's a Canadian singer-songwriter who died very young, 33, in an aircraft accident while it was actually on the ground in the airport. And just then, before that, it was Pound a Week Rise, Austral. And both of those will be, are or have been playing at the National Folk Festival. Also, Broken Creek duet, who are Erin and Lachlan Haycock. And this is from their Small Town Anthropologies and the traditional English song Blackleg Minor.

That's Mal Webb doing voices all over the place there with the cobbler. And Mal is also a member of Totally Gorgeous, the band. And that's from the album Three Cheers for Peace and Quiet. And before that, the Blackleg Miner, Erin and Lockie Haycock, who are Broken Creek, and their album Small Town Anthropologies. Well, let's go to Chloe and Jason Roweth. This is from The Roar of the Crowd. And the song I'm going to play is Poor Ned Kelly, and it was written by Smilin' Billy Blinkhorn.

That's Martin Wyndham Reid, Australian folk singer who spent a lot of his life in the UK performing. That's from his album Undiscovered Australia, written by Henry Lawson, that's the lyrics, and Chris Kempster put music to it. And before that, it was Chloe and Jason Roweth from their album The Roar of the Crowd with Poor Ned Kelly. I love that song. And I hope you've enjoyed all the songs that I've chosen to play for you today. My name's Jane Bauer. This program has been pre-recorded in the studios of Radio Adelaide in South Australia, Kaurna country. And until next time, look after yourself, care for your family and friends, and don't forget to carry out random acts of kindness. To take us out, this is Ruth Hazelton and Kate Burke from their album A Thousand Miles or More, and they're going to be playing The Wedding of Lachlan McGraw, Roy Zordo, and The Derwent Angler. Goodbye.

0: Hey, this is Elise Perry from the Australian Women's Cricket Team for RAD. 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
0: Perry from the Australian Women's Cricket Team for RAD. 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

I'm Roy Lauder. Thanks for joining me for Living in the 60s, an hour of memories from the 1960s, still the best music of the baby boomer era, just like this 1968 track from the Small Faces. I would

London group The Small Faces was founded in 1965 by Steve Marriott, Ronnie Lane, Kenny Jones and Jimmy Winston, who was replaced the following year by Ian McGlagan. The band is remembered as one of the most acclaimed and influential mod groups of the 60s. Lazy Sunday was released in 1968 against the band's wishes. Steve Marriott sings large parts of the song in a greatly exaggerated Cockney accent. He did this partly due to an argument he had with the Hollies, who said that Marriott had never sung in his own accent. Hello and welcome to Living in the 60s, produced from the studios of Cairns FM 89.1 in far north Queensland, and is distributed around Australia via the community radio network that is relayed to you courtesy of your local community radio station. Regular listeners will know that each week on this show, I play an Elvis Presley movie track, both sides of the same 60s record, plus three tracks from an artist or artists. And this week, I have three from the first incarnation of Manfred Mann, as in 1966, the lead singer Paul Jones and guitarist Mike Vickers left the group for solo careers and were replaced by Mike Darbo on vocals, and Vickers being replaced by Jack Bruce. So this week, three with Paul singing, and next week, three with Mike taking the lead vocals. In early 1965, they released Come Tomorrow, that was a number 24 hit here in Australia.

Come Tomorrow by the Manfreds entered our top 40 in February 1965 and 5 weeks later had disappeared. And there are two more lined up by that group for a little later. But to continue, I have two in a row from two popular Australian groups. In the short time they were around, Steve and the Board supplied listeners with a menu of sublime garage punk songs and a wild stage presence. Formed in late 65, the group was unusually one of the very few young Australian beat units to be allowed the indulgence of an album without a string of chart hits behind them. This situation may be attributable to the fact that Steve's dad just happened to be the boss of Spin Records, producer, songwriter and entrepreneur Nat Kipner. Their first single came in September of 1965, Giggle-Eyed Goo. And on the B-side,

Walking Along was a 1964 release by the Deltones, a solid, stomping Solitaires cover. The original by the Solitaires was a US hit for them in 1957, but was a perfect vehicle for the Deltones. The Elvis Presley movie song comes from his 1961 classic Blue Hawaii that was set in the state of Hawaii and was such a huge success that the film was voted in fourth place in the Laurel Awards Top Musicals of 1961. Almost Always True was recorded on March the 22nd of 1961.

Hawaii soundtrack album was on the Billboard pop album charts for 79 weeks, where it spent 20 weeks at number one. It had been certified by the RIAA for sales of 3 million copies in the US and was nominated for a Grammy Award in 1961 in the category of Best Soundtrack Album or Recording of Original Cast from a Motion Picture or Television, but it lost out to the soundtrack from the movie Exodus. I'll have another Elvis movie track on next week's show, again from Blue Hawaii. Hello and welcome to Living in the 60s, a one-hour music program with yours truly, Roy Lauder, bringing back some memories of the times of our lives. If you would like to hear a particular favourite, then please send an email to roylauder1@gmail.com. Plus, if you would like to see the playlist for this or any other week of Living in the 60s, then that can be found at crn.radiopages.info, plus on the Cairns FM 89.1 Facebook page. I have both sides of the record to continue the program, and it comes from Roy Kelton Orbison. Running Scared is a 1961 classic that was written by Roy Orbison and Joe Melson that was released as a single in March 1961. Noted for being a song written without a chorus, the verse builds to a climax that demonstrates the power of Orbison's clear, full voice.

While Running Scared was an international hit, the B-side Love Hurts also picked up significant airplay here in Australia. Consequently, chart figures for Australia show Running Scared, Love Hurts as a double A-side, both sides peaking at number 5 for 4 consecutive weeks in June and July 1961. The featured artists this week are Manfred Mann Part 1. Oh No, Not My Baby is a song written by Jerry Goffin and Carole King, first released in September 1964 by US soul and R&B singer Maxine Brown. Manfred Mann's version was released in April 1965, reached number 11 in the UK and charted low in Australia at number 67.

Never Know Not My Baby has been released as a single by a number of different artists: Manfred Mann, Maxine Brown, Linda Ronstadt, Rod Stewart, and in 1993 by Cher. Peter Doyle was an Australian singer who had success with a number of top 40 hits in Australia in the 1960s, then success internationally as a member of the New Seekers in the early 1970s, before resuming a solo career in 1973. From 1965 to 1967, he released 10 single records in Australia, of which 7 made the top 40, one of which was Plastic Dreams and Toy Balloons. Peter Doyle died in Castlemaine, Victoria, of throat cancer in October 2001, and he was 52.

Dinah Lee is the stage name of New Zealand-born singer Diane Jacobs, who performed 1960s pop and then adult contemporary music. Her debut single from early 1964, Don't You Know Yokomo, achieved number one chart success in New Zealand and 17 in Australia. It was followed by her cover version of Jackie Wilson's Reet Petite, which also reached number one in New Zealand and peaked at 19 in December 1964 in this country. From a New Zealand Australian, I have a couple by Americans, both named Bobby. Bobby V was born in Fargo, North Dakota. At age 15, Bobby and a hastily assembled band of schoolboys, calling themselves the Shadows, volunteered for and were given the unenviable job of filling in for Buddy Holly and his band following their tragic air disaster. Their performance there was a success, setting in motion a chain of events that led to V's career as a popular singer. His fourth single, a revival of the Clovers' doo-wop ballad, Devil or Angel, came from 1960.

that I once called mine. You know, I wonder if she ever tells

I Wonder Who's Kissing Her Now was a 1964 single for Bobby Darin that was at number 93 in the US and failed to make the Australian charts at all. I'm going to take some music now from the other end of the decade. 1969, Johnny Nash was from Houston, Texas, who started his singing and recording career in the 50s. In 1961, Sam Cooke recorded Cupid that was remade in 1969 by Nash with a reggae rhythm.

Herman's Hermits, formed in Manchester in 1962, originally called Herman and the Hermits, until adopting the name of Herman's Hermits before releasing their first single in 1964. My Sentimental Friend was released in April of 1969, reached number 2 in the United Kingdom, 3 in Australia and 6 in New Zealand. And on the subject of New Zealand, here is another from a Kiwi band, Ray Wolf and the Avengers, who were from Auckland. Their first single was a cover of a Beatles song, I'll Follow the Sun, that was released on RCA in 1967. The second single, Crystal Ball, also from 1967, was a finalist in the Loxene Golden Disc Award.

Auckland's Ray Wolf and the Avengers with Crystal Ball. English migrant Wolf began singing on local New Zealand television early, and his versatility saw him featuring in an impressive percentage of shows in the first decade of Kiwi television. In the 70s, Wolf moved on to co-hosting the more middle-of-the-road show Happen In alongside singer Suzanne Lynch. The last track from Manfred Mann for this week is Pretty Flamingo, the last hit for the group with Paul Jones up front. On a television appearance, Paul Jones performed this song while standing on one leg.

Pretty Flamingo was released in April 1966 and Paul Jones left the group to be replaced by Mike Darbo in July of that year. On next week's Living in the 60s, I'll have three tracks with Mike taking the lead. A few weeks ago on this show, I played three songs by British heartthrob Billy Fury, and one of those songs was A Thousand Stars that was also recorded by 14-year-old Kathy Young in 1960. Kathy rose to stardom when producer Jim Lee of Indigo Records chose Sun Valley-based band The Innocents to sing backup vocals for her on a cover version of the River Lears 1954 recording of A Thousand Stars. In December 1960, 2 months after her 15th birthday, Kathy Young and The Innocents made the song a worldwide hit.

1960s, A Thousand Stars by Kathy Young have me seeing stars as I've come to the end of today's show. Thanks for joining me for the trip back to the 60s. That will continue in 7 days' time. Floyd Kramer takes us out with San Antonio Rose. I'm Roy Lauder. Bye for now and stay safe.

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1: Hello there, I'm Sean Bindley. The federal government says Australia is a better country since moving away from the White Australia policy. Both the PM and Home Affairs Minister have hit out at comments made by One Nation leader Pauline Hanson during an interview with convicted criminal and far-right activist Tommy Robinson. Anthony Albanese says Australia is and remains a proud multicultural country.
2: Modern Australia is made up of, with the exception of First Nations people, people who've come from all over the world to make Australia their home, to have a better life for themselves, but importantly for their children and grandchildren, generations to come.
1: Australia's fuel reserves are now at their highest level since the start of the US-Iran war, but the PM is warning the crisis isn't yet over. In the government's weekly fuel update, Anthony Albanese says 55 ships will deliver a total of 3.2 billion litres of fuel to Australia over the next month. Meanwhile, the US president has accused Canada of willful negligence over wildfire smoke blanketing the eastern US. He says the cost of the pollution must be added to tariffs already imposed on Canadian goods. More than 100 million people across 18 states and the District of Columbia are under air quality alerts, with conditions in parts of Virginia exceeding the worst levels recorded during the historic smoke event of 2023. The Environmental Protection Agency says it is urging Canadian leaders to do everything in their power to put out the fires. Nick Harper is in Washington.
3: He has said that he accuses Canada of willful negligence, says that he's holding Canada responsible, and also says that the United States is now being unnecessarily invaded by filthy, polluted and unhealthy air, the quality of which is dangerous and totally unacceptable. The president is not happy, and he says that the cost of these wildfires to Americans runs into the billions, and as a result, he says, out of necessity, that cost must be added to Canada's tariffs. So a new threat, additional tariffs on Canada this evening from the US president.
1: A man has died in a crash on the Sydney Harbour Bridge today. Two vehicles collided on the bridge just before 1 p.m. A man aged in his 70s was given CPR at the scene before he was taken to hospital in a critical condition, where he has since died. Meanwhile, three children, aged 4, 7 and 8, have been taken to hospital following another serious crash in Sydney. Police say they were all from one car, which hit a tree at Colo Heights just after 10 a.m. And a woman is in critical condition after falling 20 metres while rock climbing in southeast Queensland. Hugh Phillips reports.
4: The rock climber was with a group of friends at Mount French in the scenic rim when she fell just before 11 this morning. Due to the dense bushland, rescue crews had to carry the woman out on foot before she could be airlifted to hospital. A Queensland ambulance spokesperson says the woman sustained head and arm injuries in the fall. No one else was injured. Hugh Phillips reporting.
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14: Welcome to Naughties Till Infinity. Season 2 of Reminiscing with me. Gav with you here. As we look back at the start of the 21st century, in the year 2000, you find me, 59 kilos of rail thin, rather fit, 16-year-old boy, full of pee and vinegar, keep it clean for the kids, and just transferred to a new high school. This would not be an OC for me. We're not going to get into the bullying stories of my late teenagehood, but we will talk about the aughts, the noughties. The 2000s, from Kathy Freeman winning gold at Sydney 2000.
15: Graham takes the lead, looks a winner, draws away from Graham and Mary. This is a famous victory, a magnificent performance. What a legend.
14: Maybe we'll talk about 9/11, probably not. Britney, Christina, Beyonce, Rihanna, maybe even a little Taylor. And of course, a stack of the best and some of the worst of the 2000s in culture and in music, of course. Not the greatest decade ever.
15: The lead, looks a winner, draws away from Graham and Mary. This is a famous victory, a magnificent performance. What a legend.
14: Maybe we'll talk about 9/11, probably not. Britney, Christina, Beyonce, Rihanna, maybe even a little Taylor. And of course, a stack.

0: 2000s. And we might even cover up until the 2020s. I don't know yet. But the dawn of the 21st century here on Noughties Till Infinity as we go beyond 2000. And that's not a 2000s reference. That's definitely an 80s and 90s one. But we're going to jump into a massive track from the year 2000. Nominated for a Grammy for Best Dance and Electronic Recording. One of the truly outstanding dance tracks of all time. We'll get into some more numbers in a sec. But here's Daft Punk with One More Time here on Noughties Till Infinity.
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0: biggest hits, but you also heard One More Time by Daft Punk, released November 13, 2000, with the auto-tuned vocals of Romanthony, who passed away in 2011. Probably their most iconic track, although they did have maybe even a bigger hit in 2013 with Get Lucky. A top 10 hit across the world. Got to number 10 in Australia, peaked the charts in the Europe 100 singles, also number one in Canada, France, and Portugal, and also got to number two in Scotland and the UK. An all-time dance classic. The song also went gold in 8 countries, including Australia, and platinum in the UK. Sold about 1 million-plus copies so far. I think that's also including streaming and everything. It is Naughty's Till Infinity, and as previously mentioned, you just heard Miss Jackson from their hip-hop classic Stankonia, one of my favorites. Nominated for multiple awards, has a fantastic video, including Cute Pets. Also won the Grammy Award for Best Rap Performance by a Duo or Group, and was one of their biggest hits because little did we know in about 3 years would get Hey Ya, but got to number two in Australia. A top 10 hit across the world. There is pretty much nowhere that it didn't chart, that it didn't reach the top 10. Whole bunch of number ones, Germany, Netherlands, Norway, Sweden, and of course topped the US Billboard Hot 100 charts, the 17th best-selling single in Australia and 25th best-selling in the US. Gold and platinum plaques up the wazoo. It has sold about 5 million copies worldwide. Now, we mentioned the Sydney Olympics at the very beginning, a touchstone of the 2000s, proclaimed at the closing ceremony as the best games ever, or however he said it. I'm not good at accents, and it's kind of offensive if I try. But Kylie Minogue had herself an absolute hooter of the first few years of the 2000s, including performing On a Night Like This as a track on the closing ceremony of the 2000s Olympics. It would prove to be a big hit, especially in the UK and, of course, in Australia, where it went number one, number three in Belgium, number four in Croatia, number two in Iceland, shouts to Iceland, number two in Scotland, and number two in the UK. Went silver in the UK and platinum in Australia. And features Kylie strutting around pretty much for most of the video, and she wore a $2 million dress in the video.
1: $2 million.
0: So here's our Kylie on Naughty's Till Infinity with On a Night Like This.

That was a thing for quite a few weeks there in the year 2000. In Australia, anyway, the single was actually released in Finland in October 1999, then released internationally in 2000, peaked at number 4 in its Finnish charts, but hit the top in Australia, Germany, Italy, and New Zealand. It was also a top 10 hit in Denmark, Iceland, Ireland, and the UK. And of course, features that fantastic video of a little boy with dreadlocks walking around with his little Sony Walkman disc player and that little device that the boy in the video clip is using in Freestyler was a mini disc player. You didn't see too many of those out in the streets, but me sort of getting into radio and whatever around about the early 2000s, I actually got a pretty good look at the old mini disc players. And like people say about Betamax, it was a better technology than the Discman because, look, shockproof my ass. Those things did not survive a walk down the stairs. Mini disc didn't have that problem. But 3 or 4 years after that, we would have MP3 players and all that went away. That video, by the way, even had a sequel. They recorded a 20th anniversary version of that video, which is available on YouTube. Don't watch it, by the way, if you don't want to feel really old. And also, it's essentially a commercial for a Belgian mobile phone service. So maybe give it a skip and just watch the old one. It is Naughty's Till Infinity. We've had some pop hits. Now let's get into the angry white teenage boy section of our program because you're going to see where my head was at, which was the direction of most teenage boys in the early 2000s. We're going to have some Eminem in just a sec. We got some Limp Bizkit, Linkin Park on the way. So stick around, but things are going to get a little bit angsty. But of course, Eminem is pretty much on the way to becoming the biggest star in the world at this point. And honestly, that album, Marshall Mathers, it would offend a lot of people today. It goes real hard. It's even listed on this Wikipedia as a transgressive work. But an angry 16-year-old me, oh, I ate this up. That album would be an absolute monster. And the real Slim Shady would be a big old hit. Number 4 in the US. Number 1 in the UK. Top 10 in various countries across Europe. Number 1 in Iceland, Ireland, and only got to number 11 in Australia. I thought this was a number 1 hit. Maybe it was a number 1 hit in my heart. For a song that peaked at number 11 in the ARIA charts, it's gone 8 times platinum in Australia since. Just saying. Also, 7 times platinum in the US. It's one of the most listened to tracks of his career, and he's got many, many of those platinum plaques and whatever across the world. Just a monster hit by Eminem. So let's play The Real Slim Shady. Don't worry, this is a radio version here on Naughty's Till Infinity.

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3: A very special outing is at 310 Social Hub. Yes, you can come along, join all of the folk at the social dance at 310 Social Hub. Now, there's old time and new vogue every Tuesday morning, 9 a.m. through till midday, and then on Friday evenings, 7 p.m. until 11 p.m., and supper is provided. There is group and private lessons also available for those folk who feel they might like to brush up on some of the beautiful dances. Now, that can be arranged by calling Jenny or Peter, and a number for that is at the end of this promotion. Now, there is a small charge applicable on all occasions, and of course that does assist with payment of hall and band fees. So for fun, friendship, and a great opportunity to be able to dance and enjoy the music, go along to the 310 Social Hub. Remember, the days are Tuesday morning, 9 a.m. till noon, and Friday evenings, 7 p.m. till 11 p.m. And of course, on those occasions, supper is provided. And as I said, if you want to brush up on any of the dances, there is group or private lessons also available. The phone Jenny on 044-721-1951 or Peter on 048-392-290. I'll repeat that for you. Jenny on 044-721-951 or Peter on 048-392-290. An absolutely beautiful opportunity for you to go along and enjoy the great music and dance your heart away.
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0: angry suburban rage. Oh, you gotta love it. Brings back memories. One Step Closer, by the way, reminds me of my high school ball. But you also heard Limp Bizkit with Roland. I've always had a weird soft spot for that song. It is pretty goofy. Obnoxious lyrics. Fred Durst, very, very annoying voice. But it still works. And I don't know why. Either way, Roland won the award for Best Music Rock Video at the MTV Awards. And of course, comes from the rather colourfully named album Chocolate Starfish and the Hot Dog Flavoured Water. By the way, for a band that's as well known and at least remembered by people of the early 2000s, Roland only got to number 65 in the US Billboard charts. That was their highest charting single in the US, by the way. They also released it as a second and third single with My Generation. We'll play that maybe in future weeks. But it also topped the charts in Ireland and the UK and peaked in the top 10 in Australia, Finland, Norway, Portugal and Sweden, and for whatever reason, it felt like that was a way bigger hit in Australia than number 11. Still went gold in Australia, also went gold in Germany, and platinum in the UK. Yeah! But we're going to move on to a bit more hip-hop and R&B, but I'm going to play something that I want to play because, look, we're going to play your Ja Rules and a whole bunch of Nelly and all that kind of stuff, but we're going to pull a hit out of my back pocket, which is kind of a forgotten winner. We're going to play pre-Fergie Black Eyed Peas from an album I went to the store to buy, which was Bridging the Gap, and of course features the lady of the moment of the year 2000, Macy Gray. I wonder how much she cost to put on that record. By the way, this song was a staple of my early community radio career. I played this every show. The single went top 10 in New Zealand and also became their first of many entries, reaching the Hot 100 charts at number 63. Of course, Black Eyed Peas add Fergie and reel off the rest of the decade from like 2003 to really 2013. Either way, this single got to number 21 in Australia and number 5 in the Netherlands. So here's one for me, remembering Black Eyed Peas, pre-Fergie. It's Request Line, and I'll remember my early community radio days. So young.
1: 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Call up the request line. Call up the line. Call up the

set. Plenty more time to talk about Nelly. Plenty of hits from him, of course, that can fill a dance floor at any time. Ride with me. And you just heard Spiller with Groove Jet featuring Sophie Ellis-Bextor. Pre-Murder on the Dance Floor. A number one hit in the UK, New Zealand, Ireland, and Australia. It also went number three in the US Billboard Hot Dance Club Play Chart. I'm guessing that's a radio chart. And the song was certified platinum in 2013. It sold 642,000 copies as of March 2019. Also, two times platinum in Australia and platinum in New Zealand. But it's time to wrap up for this first edition of the show. Hope you've enjoyed Noughties Till Infinity. Plenty more where this comes from. Get around us on the socials. I haven't changed the names of anything, by the way. 90s Till Show. It's just too much of a pain in the bum. So 90s Till Show on Facebook and Instagram. And we're going to play a couple of tracks now, which are of the pop punk variety, just to finish out parts of what I was listening to in the early 2000s. We're going to play some Blink-182 with What's My Age Again. And just for some of my high school mates, we're going to play some Millencolin with Penguins and Polar Bears, because I like to be different. So until next time, folks, I'll see you next time. Plenty more from Noughties Till Infinity. Have a good one, folks. Here's Blink. Goodbye.

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So good to have you guys on company on board and your company as well. 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That way you can get community stations right across the globe everywhere. Tekka's Rock and Blues Show is the program playing the newest rock for you, the newest rock and blues, our acoustic segment every hour, plus some classic rock and got some great live tracks for you as well. A big shout out to each and every one of you boys and girls out there in rock and blues land, and as we like to say every week, a huge shout out to all our volunteers, the emergency services, the hospitals, from staff from top to bottom, the truckers, cabbies and everyone that's working nights or day shift. Great to have you on board. Of course, our very important police department and our AMBOs as well. What a great bunch of people you are to keep us safe. Great to have your company. Hey, and as recommended by the CBAA network, we're required to mention that this little program may have some occasional coarse language, but have I got some stuff? We have. And what a way to kick it off. A new one with a guy that really I haven't heard of before. He's from Canada. His name is Ross Nielsen. The new album is called Within Tension, independent release, and that was a track called Devil's Picasso. Got some great names, but a good rocking track, wasn't it? Coming up in this hour for you, the tribute album that was released in 1997 by Alligator Records. It was Hound Dog Taylor, a tribute. Well, it's been reissued in 2026 by Alligator. Got some great tracks on there, and they're all done by, well, this week's is by Warren Hayes and Government Mule, one of Hound Dog's. We'll play the rest during the year, I can promise you. A bit of an album track that I didn't get to play last week. If you're a fan of Bryan Adams, and probably one of the best party songs is Summer of 69, well, it's brand new again in the last year by the boys from California, Buck Cherry, that's coming up. New one by a guy from Texas. His name is Joe Flip, recorded live. You're going to love that as well. The new one by Kim Wilson. Some great acoustic tracks, two new ones. A new one by Tinsley Ellis from Atlanta, Georgia. Australia's own, the boy from South Oz, Don Morrison. Some great classic rock that I played last week, but let's play the whole track. A bit of Guess Who, back 56 years ago, if you don't mind. A bit of instrumental break. Another great track by our new guy to the playlist, Steve Flack, off his Guitar Heroes. He's got three albums out that have been out for the best part of 20 years. And I just found the original one in the pile the other day, and I spoke to him, and he sent us the two new ones. Great songs, all by Australian artists. Our tribute to Rory Gallagher this week, bit of archive rock, Led Zepp, back to 1970. A new one by the boy from Ohio, Alex Lopez. A bit of classic Oz rock, the Barflies from Adelaide. Anna Popovic from a few years ago. A great singer by the lady of Angelique Francis. She's from California, off her new album called Kissed by the Blues. That's tracks coming up.

0: Rock as well. Another great live track by Alistair Green. Bit of rock by DAD. And a ton more as well. You do know the deal. Stay with me for the best part of 2 hours. Love having your company, and we do all this for you guys. Okay, back in about 1990, I met a bloke called Jeff Cripps. He was going around Goulburn Blues Festival, and he was handing out CDs of his new album. And he gave me one, and he said, "Hey, Tech, is that you? You got your Hot FM hat on. Here's an album for you. It's all about Elmore James." I said, "Oh, great." Well, I brought it home, and we played it to death back then. Anyway, he's just recorded the one of the tracks off it, which will be coming up on his new album shortly. I love this track, and it's a brand new version of a song that we played 25 years ago, I guess. This is Mississippi Shakedown off a single from a new album that's coming up. And you got to love the title. A Hard Man Is Good to Find. You're with Tech.
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0: Oh, man, how good is that track? Hound Dog Taylor, the late and great. That's not his him playing, but that's his song. It's off a new one. Well, it was released in 97, just been reissued by Alligator Records with good reason, because it's a fabulous album. And that was Government Mule featuring Warren Hayes on slide. And Send You Back to Georgia. Hound Dog Taylor, what a man he was. He was one of the wildest guys in the business. I'll just give you a quick rundown if you can't or don't remember. Hound Dog Taylor was a blues player from Chicago. He lived from 1915 to 1975. Passed away at 59 years of age when he died of lung cancer. He had six fingers on each hand, which was called polydactyly. Polydactyly. They did not work, and in a drunken episode one night, he chopped one of them off with a straight razor. He used to use cheap Tysco guitars that were Japanese, I think, and they were all bent neck and nothing special, but man, could he make it play with a slide as well. He played his first albums released on Alligator in 1971, started playing in 57, and in 1984, he was inducted to the Blues Hall of Fame. And as he said, this is his words, "I can't play for shit, but I can make it sound good." And that's what he absolutely did. This album's got 13 tracks with some great players on it. We'll play them during the year, can guarantee. Isn't that a good track, though? Send You Back to Georgia. And before that, Australia's own Mississippi Shakedown, the boys and girl from Cairns. A hard man is good to find. Check the boy and girl on Facebook. Mississippi Shakedown. Okay, next. Remember this song? If you're an 85-year-old, if you're an 85-year-old dancer, you remember the pubs. Everyone was playing this song, even though the song was about the summer of 69. Well, it was originally recorded by Mr. Adams from Canada, 1985. Now it's back again, brand new version. It was released last year, Tech. But the boys from California, Buck Cherry, Josh Todd and the guys. Check this out. Get ready to boogie, summer of 69.
1: While the others keep on talking, we keep on rocking.

Well, that was pretty clever tech. You just pushed a button and stopped the CD. This is live radio, boys and girls. Good track though, wasn't it? That's Mr. Joe Flip, a brand new album, and I was loving to play the whole end of it. He's from Minneapolis, and that was a track called A Mess Around Live. Okay, back to the real stuff, live stuff. Kim Wilson off his new album, Slow Burn. This is Kansas City.

0: Yeah, been around a long time, hasn't he, Mr. Kim Wilson, off his new album Slow Burn, released on MC Records and going to Kansas City. 74 this year and a damn fine player, of course, big part of Fabulous Thunderbirds for many years and been doing the solo trick for quite some time as well. And poor old Joe Flip, we cut him a bit short, sorry about that. Good track, Mess Around. We'll play the whole album during the year, I guarantee it. Hey, this is Tekka's Rock and Blues Show. Sometimes makes a mistake. 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And then, hey, grab us on Facebook. That'd be so brill. Tekka's Tracks, all one word, lowercase, TEKKAS Tracks, and there we will be. Hey, my friends, it is time for our Acoustic by Two. Two brand new album tracks for you this week. The new one by Tinsley Ellis, thanks to Alligator Records, which of course means it's available in Australia through onlybluesmusic.com. If you can't find it in your store, Labour of Love is the name of the album. And next up is Don Morrison, the boy from South Australia. But this is Tinsley Ellis off his brand new EP, and this is Hoodoo Woman. You're with Tek.
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0: Yeah, some nice tin top playing there by Australia's own Don Morrison, the boys from Adelaide. It's off the title of his latest album from last year, I think. Trickle Down Blues, independent release. Check the boy on Facebook, Don Morrison. I like the man. And before that, good track, Mr. Tinsley Ellis off his newy Labour of Love, thanks to Alligator Records. The boy comes from Atlanta, Georgia. I think he wears size 7 shoes. I don't know. And that was good track. Hoodoo Woman. That, my friends, is our Acoustic by Two. Hope you're digging it. Now it's time for a bit of classic rock. We got the start of it last week, but we missed out doing the whole album. Let's go back 56 years. And Lenny Kravitz did a version in 1999, which was probably, I don't know, I like them both. But classic rock for you, my friends, Burton Cummings and the boys, Guess Who? And this from 1970, American Woman, Your Tech.
1: Another all-time rock and roll classic.

Yeah, you know what they say, a good song stays a good song, and that's a pearl, isn't it? That's Guess Who, Burton Cummings and Randy Bachman from 1970, and that was off their self-titled album. I think it was their first one, released independently back then. It was originally, that one was the wrong song. It wasn't Ray Charles. Anyway, it was them. They wrote it. I've got something written in Braille here that's I don't understand. Classic rock, Guess Who? An American Woman. Hey, my friends, it is time for our cup of tea. Put the kettle on or open the fridge door and find your favourite drink of choice. Instrumental break, another great track off this new Hound Dog Taylor tribute. Our very own Dave Hole with his version of Hawaiian Boogie. Your tech.

0: Yeah, one of our premier bottleneck slide players, of course, the boy from over in Western Australia, that's Dave Hole. That's off the Hound Dog Taylor tribute album, which was out again now on Alligator Records, and Hawaiian Boogie. Good track, huh? Now, I mentioned last week we started playing some stuff by an Australian great guitar player, singer, songwriter. I mentioned the name Steve Flack. I found one of his early albums from around about 2004 called Guitar Heroes Volume 1. And I went, I haven't played this for years. I chased the man up and he has sent us Volume 2 and 3 with some great Australian players on every track. So this is off the album number 3. And hey, you're going to remember this track. And this is a great version, Australian version, Steve Flack off the album Heroes Volume 3. From 1970, can you believe this was 56 years ago? Now it's Australia's own. This is All Right Now.
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0: Yeah, what a great track. And that is a riff from heaven, isn't it? Just one of my faves. I think that was the first single record that I ever bought from when I was an adult. I bought some weird stuff when I was a kid. Was you ever a kid? Probably not. But that's a good track. We'll be playing more stuff. Steve Flack, you are a legend. I love your stuff. That goes back to 2014, but now we've got them this year. We'll be calling them new album tracks. Released on Regal Records. The boy is a music teacher. Check the boy out on Facebook, Steve Flack. Love your work. Okay, it is time this week for our tribute, Rory Gallagher, and off the two-album set called Notes from San Francisco. It was released in 2011. One was a live track, and the other one was a studio album that he never, ever liked it. So he canned it, and then years after his passing, his nephew, Daniel's son, found it in a cupboard, restored the whole album, and it's a ripper. But we'll play the live side today. Okay, Rory Gallagher recorded off the Notes from San Francisco. And this is Hey, Do You Read Me? Live.
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0: Man, every time I hear him play a song, I wonder what kind of musician he would be today. Sensational. Big fan. Hope you are. That's our tribute to Rory Gallagher, recorded live off the Notes from San Francisco, 2 CD set released on Sony Music. I'm sure it's in stores or good stores. And hey, do you read me? I hope so. Live. Hey, my friends, that just about bowls over the first hour. You're listening to Tekka's Rock and Blues Show on the Community Radio Network. If your local station is staying with us second hour, I can promise you more of the same. But hey, if you're leaving us now, we'd love to have your company again next week. Let's finish off hour number two, some classic Led Zepp from 1970. A lot of fans out there, this is my fave. Archive Rock, Led Zeppelin, Rock and Roll.
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Great to have your company. Hour number two is underway, and what a way to kick it off. That would have woken you up, I guess. Classic rock from 1970 off the album Led Zepp 4. That was Rock and Roll Network. We're broadcasting from studios in Mildura, Victoria, Australia, for our very own Hot FM, and also thanks to the Community Radio Network and stations, affiliate stations, that take us across the country and across the globe on the Community Radio Network. Great to have your company. Hour number two is underway, and what a way to kick it off. That

0: And if you've come back from the other side, you're more than welcome. Okay, I won't bother with what we're going to play. Let's just get into it. This is a newie by The Boy from Ohio. The album is called Retro Revival, thanks to Betsy Brown from Blind Raccoon Distribution. Alex Lopez is his name, and the track is Hey, Here I Am.
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0: Yeah, that's the boys from Adelaide back to 96. That is the Barflies off their, well, I think it was probably their last album as an original band. Too Busy Looking Good, released on Gunshot Records. And that was Blues Man, Vic Holder and the guys. Great band, have been a big fan. We played this stuff for years and I thought it was time we dragged out some more. Good one, my friends. And before that, the Newie, good track, isn't it? That's Mr. Alex Lopez off his Newie called Retro Revival. And that was Here I Am. Well, Here I Am. There you go. Tekka's Rock and Blues Show. Right. The lady from Serbia, her name is Anna Popovic. She's a good player, this lady. Goes back a few years off the album Hard River to Row. She lives in Boston now. Independent artist, but check out this version of Can't You See What You're Doing? No, the album's called Can You Stand the Heat? I got the wrong album. You know, I told you I write it down a piece of paper. I don't know what language it is sometimes. Hey, Anna Popovic, remember her? Can't you see what you're doing to me?
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0: Yeah, that's a nice little loperbilly. Not a rockabilly, a loperbilly. Sort of middle of the range. Good track, isn't it? That is the boys from Boston, Massachusetts. That is the Delta Generators off the album Hard River to Flow. That's the one I mentioned before. And that was The Reverend's Daughter, independent release. Good track. That was your rockabilly for the day, boys and girls. Before that, big voice, isn't she? Anna Fine, guitarist. That is Anna Popovic. Check out the lady on Facebook as well. Off her album called Can You Stand the Heat? And can't you see what you're doing to me? Been done by a lot of people. But next, this is a newie to the playlist, even though it's a few year old, off an album which is titled Kissed by the Blues. The lady from California, her name is Angelique Francis. She's 26 and she sings this little song, Should Have Known. Your Tech.
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Yeah, nice little hoochie blues for you, isn't it? That is Angelique Francis from California off her album Kissed by the Blues and Shoulda Known, independent release. Check the lady out on Facebook. Okay, it's time for some girl rock. This is Lucy DeSoto, Australia's own, off her album Low Down and Travelling from 2004. Got some great Aussie players on there as well. Girl rock, Lucy DeSoto, there's good rockin' tonight.

0: Yeah, good live track, isn't it? That's the new one by Alistair Green from Texas, recorded live in Sin City, that is Las Vegas, of course, released on Rough Records, available in stores now. And that was Trouble at Your Door. Okay, my friends, it is time for our Acoustic by Two, kicking it off with the young guy from Mississippi, Harold Young Rel Devonport, off his album Fatherless Child. And then we've got Go Anui by a guy from New Zealand called Darren Watson. That's two acoustics coming up for you right now. This is Harold Young Rel Devonport, Fatherless Child.
1: 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Here on Tekka's Rock and Blues Show.

0: Ooh, yeah. Yeah, that's the real deal, isn't it? That's a new one by a guy from New Zealand, Darren Watson, off his album Sings John Hiatt. That's a late John Hiatt song, Like a Freight Train. Independent release, check the boy on Facebook from New Zealand, Darren Wilson. And before that, good harmonica player and singer, he's only 18, that's Harold Young Rel Davenport, off his new album called Fatherless Child, released on Rel Toned Records. Check the boy out as well. God damn it. Time's against us, as it always is every week. Let's whip into some rock. The boys from Denmark, off the album from a couple of years ago called Speed of Darkness. This is Jasper Binzer on vocals and drums. They are DAD. And this is Keep That Mother Down.
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0: Yeah, you know what? They call that the rock and roll anthem of 1969. That's our classic rock, Canned Heat, Bob the Bear Height from way back. 1969, can you believe it? Let's Work Together. And before that, Mr. Marshall Lawrence, a little version of If I Had Possession over Judgment Day. Good one, my friend. Okay, I've got time for one more bit of Oz classic rock and blues from Brisbane back to 1981, featuring Steve McKenzie on vocals and guitar. They were called Machine, and this is a track called They Destroy Me With Tech.
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0: Oh, do you hate that when time's against us? That was a cool little track. To that is Oz Classic Rock and Blues Machine. They destroy me. That song finished me. Hey, guess what? That concludes Tekka's Rock and Blues show for this week. This little program originated from studios in Mildura, Victoria, Australia, for our very own community radio network. Been great having your company. Look forward to it again next week on the station that you're on right now. 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And grab us on Facebook, be Brill as well. Tekka's Tracks, all one word, lowercase, T-E-C-K-A-S Tracks. And there we will be. Finishing off this hour is Australia's own Midnight Ramblers off the album Break Free from 25 years ago. Little thing called Playing Possum. Till we meet again on the old wireless, have a great week. Look after each other. Bye, y'all.
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1: And I'm William Broome.
0: And welcome to It's Time, the show where we look at the best of the Australian national charts between the 60s and the 90s, using the Kent Music Report, the Australian Music Report, and the ARIA charts. Today we're looking at the best of the charts from this week in 1992. William, what's coming up on today's show?
1: Coming up on today's show, we've got the Red Hot Chili Peppers, 2 Unlimited, Vanessa Williams, and Criss Cross.
0: Starting off today's show at number 16 on the Australian National Charts this week on the 29th of June 1992 was Australian band Yothu Yindi and Japanar.

Number 16 on the Australian national charts this week on the 29th of June 1992. That's Yothu Yindi with Japana, and that single had peaked at number 11 here in Australia the previous.

0: Northern Territory, following the success of their single Treaty. A re-recorded version of Japana was released in April 1992. This version peaked at number 11 on the Australian Singles Chart and earned a gold certification. At the 1993 ARIA Music Awards, the song won three categories, including Best Indigenous Release and Best Video, and beyond its commercial success, the track represents the group's broader mission of promoting mutual respect and cultural understanding.
1: Falling down the charts from number 12 to number 15 this week, on the 29th of June 1992, was Michael Jackson and In the Closet.

0: Michael Jackson there, and In the Closet at number 15 in the Australian Singles Chart this week, on the 29th of June 1992. And that single had peaked at number 6 in the Australian Singles Chart the previous month. In the Closet was the third single from Michael Jackson's Dangerous album. While the title famously plays on a common idiom, the lyrics, including the line "woman to man," point towards a concealed heterosexual affair. The song became a major commercial success, reaching number 6 on the Billboard Hot 100 in the United States. A notable feature on the recording is the breathy vocal contribution from a mystery girl, later revealed to be Princess Stephanie of Monaco. The project was originally intended as a duet with Madonna, but the collaboration fell through after Jackson found her lyrical ideas too provocative.
1: Falling down the Australian national charts this week on the 29th of June 1992, from number 9 back to number 14, were the Red Hot Chili Peppers with Under the Bridge.

0: That's Under the Bridge by the Red Hot Chili Peppers at number 14 on the Australian National Charts this week on the 29th of June 1992. And that single had peaked at number one for 5 weeks here in Australia between April and May that year. Released in February 1992, the song became a defining anthem of the early 90s alternative rock music. Originally a personal poem by Anthony Kiedis, the lyrics reflect on his past struggles with drug addiction and his feelings of alienation. Producer Rick Rubin discovered the verses in a notebook and encouraged the band to develop the track, which features a melodic Hendrix-inspired guitar introduction by John Frusciante. The song was a massive commercial success, peaking at number two on the Billboard Hot 100 and propelling the band into the mainstream.
1: Holding steady at number 13 in the Australian singles chart this week on the 29th of June 1992 was Two Unlimited with Twilight Zone.

0: To Unlimited and Twilight Zone at number 13 in the Australian Singles Chart this week on the 29th of June 1992. And that single went on to peak at number 12 in the Australian Singles Chart the following week. Released in early 1992, Twilight Zone was the massive follow-up hit for the Eurodance act To Unlimited. It was a major milestone for the group, as it was the first single to officially feature the vocals of singer Anita Doth. The track was a huge commercial success, topping the charts in Ireland and the Netherlands, while reaching number 2 in the UK. Though it was a high-energy rave anthem, its melodic pop style helped it cross over into the mainstream worldwide.
1: Let's have a look at the top 10 albums of the week on the 29th of June 1992. At number 10 we had Baby Animals by Baby Animals. At number 9, Southern Harmony and Musical Companion by the Black Crows. At number 8, Hep Fidelity by Diesel. At number 7, From Time to Time, The Singles Collection by Paul Young. At number 6, Blood Sugar Sex Magic by the Red Hot Chili Peppers. At number 5, Tribal Voice by Yothu Yindi. At number 4, Michael Crawford performs Andrew Lloyd Webber by Michael Crawford. At number 3, Greatest Hits by ZZ Top. At number 2, Back to Front by Lionel Richie. And at number 1, 100% Hits, Volume 4 by various artists. That spent 4 weeks at number 1, and this was its final week at the top. Well, let's have a look at the number 10 album for the week, Baby Animals by Baby Animals. And that album had spent 4 weeks at number 1 between February and March that year. Released in September 1991 as the self-titled album from the band, it became a landmark in Australian rock history. Led by the powerful vocals of Suj Dimashi, the album spent 4 weeks at number one and went 8 times platinum. It remained the highest-selling debut rock album in Australia for over a decade. Well, let's have a listen to a song from that album. Here's Early Warning.

0: That's Early Warning from the number 10 album of the week. This week on the 29th of June 1992, Baby Animals by Baby Animals.
1: Let's take a look at the news headlines for June 1992. On the 3rd of June, the High Court of Australia delivers its decision in Mabo versus Queensland, a landmark ruling recognising native title. The court overturns the long-held concept of Australia as unoccupied land, or terra nullius, at the time of British settlement. Between the 3rd and 14th of June, the Earth Summit is held in Rio de Janeiro. A key outcome of the conference is the establishment of the United Nations Framework Convention on Climate Change. On the 16th of June, a joint understanding agreement on arms reduction is signed by US President George H.W. Bush and Russian President Boris Yeltsin. On the 24th of June, Nick Greiner resigned as Premier of New South Wales in the wake of a corruption scandal. He's replaced by John Fay. And finally, on the 29th of June, Estonia adopts the krone as its national currency, becoming the first former Soviet republic to replace the ruble.
0: Rising up the Australian national charts this week on the 29th of June 1992 from number 14 to number 10 was George Michael with Too Funky.

0: radio of yours. I'm trying to get to sleep.
1: That's Too Funky by George Michael at number 10 on the Australian National Charts this week on the 29th of June 1992. And that single went on to peak at number 4 here in Australia the following month. Released in 1992, the song was George Michael's final single under his contract with Sony Music. The song was originally intended for a new album, but George Michael decided to donate it to the Red Hot Plus Dance Project to raise money for AIDS awareness.
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1: Falling down the Australian national charts this week on the 29th of June 1992, from number 6 back to number 8 was Mr. Big with To Be With You.

0: That's American band Mr. Big with To Be With You at number 8 on the Australian National Charts this week on the 29th of June 1992. That single had spent 2 weeks at number 1 between May and June that year here in Australia. The song wasn't supposed to be a hit, the band had other singles in mind. But after a small station in Nebraska started playing it, listeners everywhere caught on. It climbed to number 1 in Australia and 10 other countries.
1: Falling down the charts, one place from number 4 to number 5 this week on the 29th of June 1992 was Australian band Rock Melons featuring Denny Hines with that word, L-O-V-E.

0: From Australia, that's Rock Melons featuring Denny Hines, and that word, L-O-V-E, at number 5 in the Australian Singles Chart this week, on the 29th of June, 1992. And that single had peaked at number 4 in the Australian Singles Chart the previous week. Released in April 1992, that word, L-O-V-E, became the most successful single for the Australian pop group Rock Melons. Featuring the soulful lead vocals of Denny Hines, the track was a standout hit from their second studio album, Form One Planet.
1: Falling down the Australian national charts this week on the 29th of June 1992, from number 3 back to number 4, were Australian band Frente and the Clunk EP, and here's a song from that EP, Ordinary Angels.

0: That's Ordinary Angels from the Clunk EP by Frente, which was at number 4 on the Australian National Singles Charts this week on the 29th of June 1992. And that EP had peaked at number 3 on the Australian charts the previous week. Released in March 1992, the Clunk EP was the second major release from the Australian indie pop group Frente. Produced by Daniel Denholm, the 5-track EP reached number 3 on the ARIA charts. The lead track, Ordinary Angels, was written in just one day during a high-pressure trip to Sydney. According to singer Angie Hart, she and guitarist Simon Austin wrote it while exhausted and despondent, yet it became one of her favourite songs and helped launch the band's debut album, Marvin the Album.
1: Rising up the charts from number 8 to number 3 this week and on its way to number 1 on the 29th of June 1992 was Vanessa Williams and Save the Best for Last.

0: With a song that went on to peak at number one for 1 week the following month, that's Vanessa Williams at number three in the Australian Singles Chart this week, on the 29th of June 1992, with Save the Best for Last. Released in January that year, Save the Best for Last became the signature song for American singer Vanessa Williams. Originally rejected by several other high-profile artists, the track was eventually secured for Williams' second album, The Comfort Zone. The song spent 5 weeks at number one on the Billboard Hot 100 in the United States and topped the charts in Australia and Canada. Critics praised its sophisticated production and Williams's delicate vocal performance. Many saw the song's theme of patience and ultimate success as a powerful comeback for Vanessa Williams. In 1984, while serving as the first black Miss America, she was forced to resign after Penthouse magazine published unauthorized nude photos of her.
1: And holding steady at number two on the Australian national charts this week on the 29th of June 1992, was Australian band Girlfriend with Take It From Me.

0: That's Take It From Me by Girlfriend at number 2 on the Australian National Charts this week on the 29th of June 1992. That single had peaked at number 1 for 2 weeks earlier that same month. In April 1992, the Australian group Girlfriend released their debut single, Take It From Me, which you just heard. The upbeat track was an immediate success, peaking at number 1 on the Australian charts for 2 weeks. And remains the group's only number one hit. Beyond the music, the group was widely recognised for their fashion, specifically their signature flower hats, which even led to their own clothing line.
1: And finally, let's take a look at the top 10 singles for this week on the 29th of June, 1992. At number 10, we had Too Funky by George Michael. At number 9, Hazard by Richard Marx. At number 8, To Be With You by Mr. Big. At number 7, One in a Million by Euphoria. At number 6, I Can Feel It by Radio Freedom. At number 5, That Word L-O-V-E by Rockmelons featuring Denny Hines. At number 4, Clunk the EP, Ordinary Angels by Frente. At number 3, Save the Best for Last by Vanessa Williams. At number 2, Take It From Me by Girlfriend. And at number 1, a single that peaked at number 1 for 4 weeks, and this was its second week at the top. Here's Criss Cross and Jump.

0: That's Chris Cross and Jumpin', number one in the Australian singles chart this week on the 29th of June 1992. And that single peaked at number one for 4 weeks, and this was its second week at the top. The track spent 8 weeks at number one in the US and topped the charts worldwide. It is famous for its Wiggity Mac rhymes and the duo's signature style of wearing their clothes backwards.
1: Well, that's the show for another week. Thanks go to David Kent and his website, www.australianchartbooks.com.au, for the use of his Kent Music Report and Australian Music Report charts in the show. News headlines are mostly sourced from the Chronicle of the 20th Century, published by Penguin. I'm Barry Mackay.
2: And I'm William Broom.
1: We hope that you can join us again next week when we have a look at the best of the Australian charts from this week in 1963.

Sam Brown on the vocals there with Ambrose and his orchestra providing the music. She's My Secret Passion, recorded in 1930, and I always feel like screaming out to him, just say hello to her. Don't be silly. Right, yeah, that came from a compilation album called Dance Bands of the 30s and 40s. Hello and welcome to the show. This is Down Memory Lane. My name is Streamer. I will be bringing you music today from a few compilation albums that I own that I rarely use. 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Here's a track from a double album called Memories Are Made of This. We've got Frank Sinatra singing for us.

an arty shore track, and he was with his orchestra, Dancing in the Dark, from 1941, from a double album, Sentimental Songs of Yesteryear. And before that, from 1949, Frank Sinatra with Axel Staudel and his orchestra, Some Enchanted Evening. And I forgot to mention that the reason I'm sounding a bit different today is I have a cold.

into each and every life. Some rain has got to fall, but too much of that stuff has fallen into mine and into each heart. Some tears has got to fall,

the fabulous combination of Ella Fitzgerald with the Ink Spots there, and it was Billy Kenny who was the voice that we heard clearest from the Ink Spots. Into Each Life, Some Rain Must Fall, they recorded that together in 1944, and it followed on from Jack Payne and his orchestra with Billy Scott Coomba, or Coomer, doing the vocals, You Try Somebody Else. That was recorded in 1932. 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

Buddy Johnson and his orchestra, and we heard Buddy on the piano and doing the vocals for us from a compilation album in the Jazz Great series called Stompin' at the Savoy. That was Walk'em from 1945. And the track before was Lena Horne singing with Horace Henderson, who was on the piano and his orchestra. And I recently learned that Horace Henderson is the younger brother of Fletcher Henderson. It's good to expose my ignorance in a public place. Anyway, that Lena Horne track was called As Long As I Live from 1944. Well, speaking of Hendersons, here's a track called Deep Henderson.

mighty corny hick, hick, hick. I know a real hot lick, cause that is that there. Cause I'm a jitterbug, mighty glad that I'm alive. Give me a solid, sir.

folks, and you will hear the drummer of the band. Now, I know that he's the drummer by that drumstick in his hand.

Ella Fitzgerald teaming up with Chick Webb and his orchestra, another track from that Stompin' at the Savoy compilation album, I'm Just a Jitterbug, from 1938. And from 1937 we heard Deep Henderson, Ambrose and his orchestra, from a double album called Bakelite Express. You're listening to Down Memory Lane, brought to you by the Community Radio Network, and it's half an hour into the show, and that means it's time for our Vintage Comedy with Dreamer. And this is not a really belly laughing comedy, it's just silly. Here is Hunting Tigers Out in India.

0: Yeah.
1: If it happens, you should go to an Indian jungle low. You hear a howling soft and low.
0: Run! It's a tiger!
1: You just bunk without a pause and mind you move.

That was the new Mayfair Dance Band, directed by Ray Noble, and we had Harry Hartie on the vocals. Harry Hartie was apparently well known for doing the comic renditions with Ray Noble's orchestra, hunting tigers out in India. Yeah, you often see the yeah included in the title, and sometimes you don't. Okay, that was from 1930, and it came from Bakelite Express. Here's another fairly silly song for you now.

Linda, that's a track for Carol Gibbons and the Savoy Hotel Orpheans, and we had Al Boley on the vocals. I have no idea when that was recorded. The album Dance Bands of the 30s and 40s has great music but very little information. And before that, another track from Stompin' at the Savoy, Cecil Scott and his Bright Boys, Lord, Lord. Down Memory Lane is the program that you're listening to, and it's brought to you by the Community Radio Network. You can get in touch with me via email, streamer88.5@gmail.com, or via the radio station that you are listening to now. 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Click through the program guide and you'll find Down Memory Lane on Monday mornings between 10 and midday. And if you click through to that, you'll end up at a site where there's a recording of my two-hour version of this show. In the meantime, here's Billy Eckstein, There Are Such Things.

From the album Bakelite Express, here's the liner notes. Riding high on the success of MGM's Meet Me in St. Louis in 1944, Judy is in fine form on this rarely issued ballad. The Mary Max became popular on both sides of the Atlantic and took the London Palladium by storm in 1948. So yes, we had Judy Garland and the Mary Max and an orchestra directed by Lynn Murray, If I Had You. And before that, Billy Eckstein, and I think he was with his orchestra, There Are Such Things, from 1950, from a double album called Memories Are Made of This. Well, sorry, that's actually a 3-CD album, Memories Are Made of This. This next track is one of the most popular recordings of this particular outfit, Paul Adam and his Mayfair Music. I'm fairly sure once you catch on, you'll be able to sing along with it.

taking the air. He locked up the barn with the greatest of care. Down in the hen house, something stirred. When he shouted, "Who's there?" This is what he heard. There ain't nobody here but us chickens. There ain't nobody here at all. So quiet yourself and stop that fuss. There ain't nobody here but us. We chickens trying to sleep, and you bust in and hobble, hobble, hobble, hobble with your chin. There ain't nobody here but us chickens. There ain't nobody here at all. You're stomping around, you're shaking the ground, you're raising up a powerful dust. We chickens trying to sleep, and you bust in and hobble, hobble, hobble, hobble. It's a sin. Tomorrow is a busy day. We got things to do. We got eggs to lay. We got worms to dig. We've got ground to scratch. It takes a lot of sitting getting chicks to hatch. There ain't nobody here but us chickens. There ain't nobody here at all. So quiet yourself. Stop that fuss. There ain't nobody here but us. And kindly point that gun.

0: There ain't nobody here but us chickens. Paul Adam and his Mayfair Music. That's their version. Paul on the vocals. Well, it's almost the end of the show. To take us to the end of the show, we'll have a track known as Travel Intro with Route 66. The introduction is by John Snagg, and the music behind him is Swinging in the Corn. And then Nat King Cole, the Nat King Cole Trio, kick in with Nat on the vocals and the piano with Route 66 from a compilation album called Vintage Vacation. You've been listening to Down Memory Lane, a program brought to you by the Community Radio Network and bringing you music from the first half of the 20th century. And yes, I'm sounding a bit croaky. I hope the cold's better by next week. Next week, we've got songs about kissing because it's International Kissing Day coming up and World Kiss Day. Thanks for listening. Here's the great end track for you.
1: Those who wish to travel, either for pleasure or on business, have at their disposal various means of transport. Luxurious ships cross seas and oceans from one continent to another. Aeroplanes carry passengers to various parts of the world in almost as many hours as it takes days to do the journey by other means. Then there's the motorcycle. But for long journeys, it's rather tiring. With a motor car, one can travel comfortably for long distances without getting too tired.

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If you'd like more information, contact Jeanette on 0428 926 892. 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

0: 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Thank you.
1: A message from Rad, recording artists, actors, and athletes against drinking.

A very special outing is at 310 Social Hub. Yes, you can come along, join all of the folk at the social dance at 310 Social Hub. Now, there's old time and new vogue every Tuesday morning, 9 a.m. through till midday, and then on Friday evenings, 7 p.m. until 11 p.m., and supper is provided. There is group and private lessons also available for those folk who feel they might like to brush up on some of the beautiful dances. Now, that can be arranged by calling Jenny or Peter, and a number for that is at the end of this promotion. Now, there is a small charge applicable on all occasions, and of course that does assist with payment of hall and band fees. So, for fun, friendship, and a great opportunity to be able to dance and enjoy the music, go along to the 310 Social Hub. Remember, the days are Tuesday morning, 9 a.m. till noon, and Friday evenings, 7 p.m. till 11 p.m. And of course, on those occasions, supper is provided. And as I said, if you want to brush up on any of the dances, there is group or private lessons also available. The phone, Jenny, on 044-721-1951, or Peter on 0488-392-290. I'll repeat that for you. Jenny on 044-721-951, or Peter on 0488-392-290. An absolutely beautiful opportunity for you to go along and enjoy the great music and dance your heart away.

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0: second time. Coming soon, I dig deeper into my archives with Mel Blanc. I read once that the character actually saved your life. Is that true?
1: I was almost killed. In fact, I was so far gone, I was in the obituary column in Honolulu.
0: And you did Barney Rubble.
2: Oh, the guy that lives next door to Rick Flynn's studio.
0: So, Mel, who's your favorite character?
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1: In footy, control's a big part of the game. It's the same when you're on the road. 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So when you plan to drink, plan ahead. 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
2: RAD. Recording artists, actors and athletes against dumb driving.

It's good to be with you. June said she knew there'd be some people from the South here tonight, because some of you guys get out here in California, the damn place is so crazy, you just gotta get something to eat some way, don't you? That's right. I'm glad to see you again.

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Isn't that a beautiful line, eh? Once more with feeling. 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

0: Hey, this is Elise Perry from the Australian women's cricket team for RAD. Everyone loves a good time, good friends, some music, and maybe a few drinks. But when you're having a good time, don't let yourself or your mates take it on the road. Behind the wheel or on foot, the road's no place for anyone who's been drinking. Plan ahead by arranging a designated driver who won't drink or pool your money for a taxi. Because mates don't let their mates drink and drive.
1: RAD. Recording artists, actors and athletes against dumb driving.

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0: Lee will wake me up, which makes me curse the vermin in the old bark hut.
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0: Face that flocks of fleas you never saw, they are so plump and fat. 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

well-to-do upon Lenox Avenue. On that famous thoroughfare, with their noses in the air, high hats and colored collars, white spats and $15.

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1: Well, good morning and welcome to another lovely Sunday morning. Nice and cool last night and certainly looks like it's going to be a fairly pleasant day. A little bit of overcast weather later this afternoon, but for the moment, the sun is shining. All right, let's go and bring you some featured artists. We're going to open our 4 o'clock program. It's still quite dark at the moment, let me tell you. And we're going to go with Elvis, A-L-V-I-S, Edgar, known as Buck Owens Jr., born August 12, 29, and passed away March 25, 2006. He was an American singer, songwriter, and a wonderful frontman for the Buckaroos. They had 21 number one hits on the Billboard country music charts, and he pioneered what became of what was and is the Bakersfield sound, named in honor of Bakersfield in California. Buck Owens adopted the home and the city from which he drew great inspiration from what he preferred to be called the American music. Let's listen to one whole hour of some great music from Buck Owens.

0: Hi, Ben Lee here for Rad. I see a lot of things at gigs, mostly people having a good time and a few drinks. 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Being even a little bit over the limit makes it too easy to lose control and possibly lose your life or that of a friend. So if you plan to drink, plan ahead. Arrange a designated driver who won't drink or stay the night at a friend's place. Remember, music lives and you should too.
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1: What does it mean to be a designated driver? It means you're the friend who's agreed not to drink, not the person who's had the least to drink. It actually takes guts and shows you care about your friends. 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So why don't you and your friends take it in turns to be the designated driver when you go out? You'll make the roads safer for all of us.
2: RAD. Recording artists, actors and athletes against dumb driving.

0: Perinatal anxiety and depression affects up to 1 in 5 new mums and up to 1 in 10 new dads. PANDA provides a national perinatal mental health helpline for parents and their families, support people and healthcare providers, as well as a wide range of online information and support, including a chatbot and a mental health checklist. We caught up with PANDA CEO Julie Bornenkopf and asked for her advice for newer expecting parents who are unsure about taking the first step and reaching out for some support.
1: 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Secondly, I'd say, what are you going to do with it? And really importantly, we need to see these little mental and physical flags as points of time where we can change something. So if you're struggling or if you're at a point where something just doesn't feel right, getting support early, whether it's via our resources, dot the chatbot, the mental health checklist, or 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
1: What does it mean to be a designated driver? It means you're the friend who's agreed not to drink, not the person who's had the least to drink. It actually takes guts and shows you care about your friends. Face it, you screw up and your whole life changes. So why don't you and your friends take it in turns to be the designated driver when you go out? You'll make the roads safer for all of us.
2: RAD. Recording artists, actors and athletes against dumb driving.

A very special outing is at 310 Social Hub. Yes, you can come along, join all of the folk at the social dance at 310 Social Hub. Now, there's old time and new vogue every Tuesday morning, 9 a.m. through till midday, and then on Friday evenings, 7 p.m. until 11 p.m., and supper is provided. There is group and private lessons also available for those folk who feel they might like to brush up on some of the beautiful dances. Now, that can be arranged by calling Jenny or Peter, and a number for that is at the end of this promotion. Now, there is a small charge applicable on all occasions, and of course that does assist with payment of hall and band fees. So for fun, friendship, and a great opportunity to be able to dance and enjoy the music, go along to the 310 Social Hub. Remember, the days are Tuesday morning, 9 a.m. till noon, and Friday evenings, 7 p.m. till 11 p.m. And of course, on those occasions, supper is provided. And as I said, if you want to brush up on any of the dances, there is group or private lessons also available. The phone, Jenny, on 044-721-1951, or Peter on 0488-392-290. I'll repeat that for you. Jenny on 044-721-951, or Peter on 0488-392-290. An absolutely beautiful opportunity for you to go along and enjoy the great music and dance your heart away.

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1: What does it mean to be a designated driver? Being a designated driver means you're the mate who's agreed not to drink. It doesn't mean you're a wuss, it actually takes a lot of guts and shows you care about your mates. 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
0: RAD. Recording artists, actors and athletes against dumb driving.

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1: Every day we make choices, some can change our lives forever. Drinking and driving is always a bad choice. You could get busted, pay a huge fine, lose your licence, and have trouble getting to work or uni. So what's the right choice? If you're going to have a few, then plan ahead. Organise a designated driver, like a bus driver, a cabbie, a sober mate, or a family member who can get you home safely. You'll be better off for it.

0: Perinatal anxiety and depression affects up to 1 in 5 new mums and up to 1 in 10 new dads. PANDA provides a national perinatal mental health helpline for parents and their families, support people and healthcare providers, as well as a wide range of online information and support, including a chatbot and a mental health checklist. We caught up with PANDA CEO Julie Bornenkopf and asked for her advice for newer expecting parents who are unsure about taking the first step and reaching out for some support.
1: Firstly, for new parents or expecting parents that have that kind of little voice in their head or feeling in their body where they feel unsure of how they're tracking, I would say good on you for stopping and acknowledging it. Secondly, I'd say, what are you going to do with it? And really importantly, we need to see these little mental and physical flags as points of time where we can change something. So if you're struggling or if you're at a point where something just doesn't feel right, getting support early, whether it's via our resources, dot the chatbot, the mental health checklist, or 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
0: 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You can also access a range of support, tips and information to help you adjust to this new stage of your life at panda.org.au.
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A very special outing is at 310 Social Hub. Yes, you can come along, join all of the folk at the social dance at 310 Social Hub. Now, there's old time and new vogue every Tuesday morning, 9 a.m. through till midday, and then on Friday evenings, 7 p.m. until 11 p.m., and supper is provided. There is group and private lessons also available for those folk who feel they might like to brush up on some of the beautiful dances. Now, that can be arranged by calling Jenny or Peter, and a number for that is at the end of this promotion. Now, there is a small charge applicable on all occasions, and of course that does assist with payment of hall and band fees. So, for fun, friendship, and a great opportunity to be able to dance and enjoy the music, go along to the 310 Social Hub. Remember, the days are Tuesday morning, 9 a.m. till noon, and Friday evenings, 7 p.m. till 11 p.m. And of course, on those occasions, supper is provided. And as I said, if you want to brush up on any of the dances, there is group or private lessons also available. The phone, Jenny, on 044-721-1951, or Peter on 0488-392-290. I'll repeat that for you. Jenny on 044-721-951, or Peter on 0488-392-290. An absolutely beautiful opportunity for you to go along and enjoy the great music and dance your heart away.

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1: Footy's a true team sport. When you're part of a team, you support each other. 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Take their keys and call a taxi, because mates don't let their mates drink drive.
0: RAD. Recording artists, actors and athletes against dumb driving.

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1: Hello, I'm Sarah Warmby. Pauline Hanson's appearance on a British podcast hosted by far-right activist Tommy Robinson has infuriated multicultural Australians and federal politicians. Michael Lynch reports.
2: During the controversial interview, the One Nation leader told Tommy Robinson that the end of the White Australia policy, in her words, marked the beginning of Australia's immigration issues. The White Australia policy, which became law in 1901, was a set of racial policies that prevented people of non-European ethnic origins, namely Asians and Pacific Islanders, from emigrating to Australia. In 1975, the ALP under Gough Whitlam passed the Racial Discrimination Act, which made racially based selection criteria unlawful. Federal Home Affairs Minister Tony Burke says Australia is a far better country since it became a multicultural nation.
3: I never thought when I entered Parliament that in my political lifetime anyone who'd been elected to Parliament would be calling for white Australia.
1: Australia's special envoy to combat Islamophobia has welcomed the federal government's response to his final report, but says it doesn't go far enough to address the issue. The government says it will adopt 35 out of the 54 recommendations to crack down on anti-Islamic behaviour with a focus on better education, but it has rejected calls for an overhaul of Australia's counter-terror laws. Envoy Aftab Malik says action is required to address the root cause of Islamophobia.
4: Further national examination of Islamophobia and action that addresses its social, institutional and structural causes. Where the government has acted, I will support that progress. Where recommendations remain outstanding, I will continue to advocate for them.
1: The Department of Foreign Affairs is making urgent inquiries after US immigration officers attempted to arrest an Australian man at Las Vegas airport. Sean Bendley reports.
5: Video has emerged of the 57-year-old being handcuffed by two plainclothes ICE agents. In the video, the man can be heard asking the agents what they're doing before they leave without making an arrest. CNN is reporting the Australian citizen had overstayed his visa.
1: Meanwhile, the New South Wales Rural Fire Service is sending logistics and fire management specialists to help battle major wildfires in the United States. The deployment comes after a request from US authorities, with Australian and New Zealand personnel set to provide support. Deputy Commissioner Ben Millington has told the ABC there's a strong relationship between the fire agencies internationally.
6: As we saw during the 2019-20 season, New South Wales put out the call for help, and we saw firefighters from not just interstate but internationally as well, including a large contingent of United States and Canadian firefighters. So this is our time to repay that favour, and we're working hard to get those crews over there as soon as possible.
1: And briefly, Queensland is considering a statewide migration deal with the federal government in a bid to tackle a critical workforce shortage ahead of the 2032 Olympics. This is AIR News. Brisbane have jumped into third position on the AFL ladder after defeating West Coast 93-69. Coach Chris Fagan says despite the slow start, it was a good result.
7: To be behind at quarter time, trip on the road off a six-day turnaround, I thought we showed good composure to turn it around and in the end come away with a good win against a really improving West Coast team.
1: Fremantle, Melbourne and Collingwood also posted wins. In the rugby league, wins to the Raiders, Warriors and Bulldogs. And Formula One, the qualifying action overnight was in Belgium. Air Sports' Paul Walsh has the details.
8: Mercedes has maintained its perfect 2026 qualifying record, with Kimi Antonelli clocking the fastest time for the sixth time this season, and Mercedes the magic 10 in a row at the Belgium Formula One Motor Racing Grand Prix. The young Italian was a consistent performer in all three qualifying sectors and flew home to steal pole from Red Bull's Max Verstappen, who held the position till the last moment. For Antonelli, it was good to be at the front.
9: Yeah, we were able to improve lap by lap and to bring home pole, which was nice, but of course tomorrow is another day.
8: Lando Norris in the McLaren was third fastest, but did incur a 10-place penalty due to a change in engine, while his garage teammate Oscar Piastri could only manage seventh fastest. So the front row for Spa will be Antonelli and Verstappen, with the second row being occupied by George Russell and Charles Leclerc. Paul Walsh for Air Sport.
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0: Welcome now to our beautiful Scottish and Irish program on this Sunday morning. And of course, we do have a replay of this particular program each Thursday night from 6 o'clock till 8 o'clock because a lot of people miss quite a lot of it because there's so many things on Sunday mornings and church services and all sorts of different things. A lot of people like to go off to the early morning markets and catch up with folk from around the ridges. So we've got the replay on for you on Thursday night. Now we're going to open with a song done by the Dublin City Ramblers. And of course, the Dublin City Ramblers have been going for a lot of years. Actually, their final artist that they still have, Sean McGuinness, and he is still a current member of the group, but has a number of other artists that have joined him. And the Dublin City Ramblers began back in the mid-50s, and they were originally called the Jolly Tinkers. But due to the existence of ballad groups with the same name, they decided to change their name, and then they become the Queerfellas. And at that time, there was a huge lineup of different artists that were using similar names as well. So you can see that going back quite a long way, these names changed from time to time. But they remained the Dublin City Ramblers and continued to sing some of the wonderful tunes that they certainly are very, very good at. Well, we're going to open with The Ferryman, and then we're going to have Finbar and Eddie from The Furies with Bogey's Bonnie Bell, and then a song that's been requested by about four or five different people, and that is another one by the group The Furies, When You Were Sweet 16.

Now, this next song that I'm going to bring you is certainly a song that gets requested often, and it's a song that we mainly play in the Emerald Isles genre, but not everyone listens to that particular genre, but we've certainly got it in the country genre as well, because John Hogan is a country music artist from Ireland, and this song is very, very popular. It's called Anna. And then we'll have the Black Family with The Bramble and The Rose, and Michael English, a very, very popular fellow, and he's going to sing for you this morning, Midnight to Moonlight.

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Happy listening, and remember, 4YOU has something for everyone.

Well, coming up next, I've got Declan Nerney, Crazy in Love with You, and then Brendan Shine, When Two Lovers Meet, and the Irish Dubliners with I Wish I Were Back in Liverpool.

many years ago, the next gentleman was a person who did a program on some of the television stations, mainly programs that came out of the UK. His name is Val Dunican, and most people would know him. And I've had a request for one of his songs. So I'm going to bring you Val Dunican singing Heaven Is My Woman's Love, and then Paddy Riley with The Fields of Athenry. We all know that song because it's certainly one of the oldest folk songs to come out of Ireland. And then we'll take Declan Nerney with Stop the World and Let Me Off.

0: 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To find out more, search Fixing the Bruce. 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
1: And now to go up to the top of the first hour, let's go there with a beautiful song which is done by Foster and Allen. It's called Far Away, A Light Is Burning.

Well, that was John McDonald with The Old Rustic Bridge. A lot of people sing that song. Even in the country genre, it's covered by a number of people. And then we're going to listen to An Irish Harvest Day, and then the Shot and Acid Caledonian Pipe Band are going to play Flowers of the Forest for you. And then we'll have the Irish Rovers with Bonnets of Bonnie Dundee. Don't get much more Irish than that, do they?

I've got a great little song coming up for Merv, who called in wanting to hear a little song that has been done by Foster and Allen called Courtin' in the Kitchen. Don't know whether he's been doing a little bit of courting in the kitchen, but he certainly loves this song. Okay, so we're going to bring you that. Straight after that, we're going to have Mick Flavin with Clap Your Hands, and then the Bill Garden Orchestra with The Castle Walls. And to close that bracket, we'll go with the Mike Stewart Singers with a great little medley. There's Polly Wolly Doodle, Little Laser Jane, On Top of Old Smoky. Gosh, that's a very old tune. And that'll be a really, really good little bracket.

Now, I know Nell loves this song, and, well, I think every time she ever hears this song, it reminds her of her mum. And I came across this one last night by Barry O'Dowd and the Shamrock Singers. It's called I'll Take You Home Again, Kathleen. And then we're going to have the Corrs with Give It All Up and the Kilkennys with The Galway Girl.

your heart will feel no pain. And when the fields are

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It's a great little song. It's called Lizzie Lindsay. Thank you so much for joining me this morning. I do hope that you have an absolutely beautiful Sunday, and stay tuned because we're going to go into some golden greats. And if you're staying with me, we're going to be doing the 70s. 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
1: Welcome now to our Golden Greats program, and the clue that it's the Golden Greats is the Big Bopper with Chantilly Lace. Okay, let's open with the Bellamy Brothers with Let Your Love Flow. A great little number out of 1970. Well, they're all going to be out of the 70s this morning, and certainly some great tunes. ABBA with Hasta Mañana, Acca Built with Stranger on the Shore, and El Martino with Adios, Mexico.

Hi, this is Missy Higgins for RAD, recording artists, actors and athletes against drink driving. I see a lot of things at gigs, mostly people having a good time and a few drinks. But what I'd hate to see is someone getting behind the wheel after they'd been drinking. Being even a little bit over the limit makes it too easy to lose control. So if you plan to drink, plan ahead. Arrange a designated driver who won't drink. Remember, music lives and you should too.

Well, this next bracket, you'll certainly know all of these little tunes. Alan O'Day with the Undercover Angel, Albert Hammond with the Free Electric Band, Alicia Bridges, I Love the Nightlife, and Alvin Stardust, Do You Remember My Cuckoo?

0: Hi, this is Ronnie Wood of The Stones for Rad. You know it's okay to rock and roll and party, because I do it all the time. Just let someone else do the driving, because when I have a drink, that's what I do. Remember, rock lives and you should too. Please don't drink and drive.
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Well, this next song is certainly a popular little tune, and it was by The Angels. And, of course, they are an Australian rock band that was formed back in 1974 in Adelaide as the Keystone Angels with Bernard Doc Neeson. And were you one of those people who owned a pair of Doc Neeson shoes? My goodness, every second person was wearing them back in the day, weren't they? They were a very strong, very comfortable pair of more or less like a boot, but very, very popular. But Doc Neeson was the lead vocals and also bass guitarist for The Angels, and they had a huge amount of hits. But this next song was certainly one of the songs that brought great popularity to them. They were very active from 74 through till 2008, which gives them a fair span of great music. So they're going to sing Take the Long Line. Then we'll have the Arrows with I Love Rock and Roll, and Ashton, Gardner and Dyke with The Resurrection Shuffle.

time, put your hand in the air. Make a peace sign, I just don't care. Now you feel free and you got loose control. Oh, now you should have got some soul.

Well, this next song I have for you is by Barry Crocker, and he's going to do This Is My Song. It's a beautiful piece of music. And of course, we were listening to Barbara Fairchild with the Teddy Bear Song. Straight after that, we'll go with the Bee Gees with Smoke and Mirrors and the Bebop Deluxe with Ships in the Night.

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2: Hello, I'm Sarah Warmby. Officials in Laos say it cannot determine blame or cause for the deaths of six tourists, including two 19-year-old Australian women, in what is believed to be a mass methanol poisoning incident from consuming tainted drinks at a hostel in Vang Vieng in November 2024. The Laos Ministry of Public Security said authorities had not been allowed to conduct autopsies at the time and therefore lacked the forensic